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1: Good evening, I'm Hida Michaels. A fire broke out at Heartland Livestock sometime around 1 p.m. today. The RM and Swift Current Fire Department responded to the incident where firefighters were able to contain the blaze. The cause of the fire is not known at this time. A Southwest man was sentenced yesterday afternoon in Swift Current Provincial Court on one count of assault stemming from an incident with a frozen pizza in July. 34-year-old Cortez Johnson of Swift Current attended court in person to enter a guilty plea. He was handed a year-long suspended sentence with probation, a no-contact order, counseling for addictions, and a weapons prohibition. A second charge was stayed with the conclusion of a sentencing, and a victim fine and surcharge were waived. A combine fire near Pontex on Sunday is highlighting some good old-fashioned neighborly help. Pontex Fire and Rescue says local farmers immediately jumped in to help when the fire broke out. By the time firefighters arrived, the blaze was largely already under control. Crews then helped to keep it contained and monitored the area for any further spread. Mankota is welcoming sheepdog handlers and competitors from across North America for the 14th annual Hilltop Sheepdog Trial. While the event showcases some highly trained dogs, organizer Wendy Schmaltz says that people who are new to the sport are encouraged to come out, ask questions, and learn more about sheepdog trials.
2: We're very friendly, try to be anyway, and we always like new people coming into the sport.
1: The Hilltop Sheepdog Trial will run until August 30th with something new happening each day. The Whitecap Pool in Gull Lake is set to hold their last event of the summer season, featuring glow swimming and an inflatable water slide. The event, now in its fourth year, has drawn many swimmers to enjoy the pool before summer winds down. Sarah Koontz is the director of recreation for the town of Gull Lake.
3: So nice to see everybody having a great time one last time in the pool. So it's cool to see all ages, families, the teenagers come out for this one. So it's really fun to just have one last quick visit with everyone and see them have a great time.
1: The event will run throughout the afternoon. Tomorrow, you can grab yourself a burger from the Taste of Charity Summer Barbecue in support of Special Olympics Swift Current. 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
4: All they got to do is bring at least $10 with a minimum donation, and then they'll get a burger, chips, and a drink.
1: The barbecue will be in front of the Innovation Center in downtown Swift Current from 11:30 to 1. Saskatchewan's Agriculture Minister David Merritt will be attending the Midwestern Legislative Conference in Minneapolis later this week. This will be Merritt's second trade visit to the U.S. Midwest this summer, with the other being in Wisconsin last month.
5: So there was 15 state ag commissioners there at that one, and we talked very openly about the trade agreement, and every one of them was very supportive of USMCA, or CUSMA as we call it, and to continue on that path. So I would say that from an agriculture perspective, a lot of the states are on side, and we do in the ag side, we deal with 27 different states in the United States.
1: Saskatchewan is the only Canadian jurisdiction holding full membership, along with 11 U.S. states. Other provinces, like Alberta, Manitoba, and Ontario, hold affiliate status.
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6: I'm Colin Powers with a look at sports. The Swift Current lacrosse community is mourning the loss of 15-year-old Dusty Lee Paul. Paul, who was known to friends and teammates as Dusty Boy and Bing Bong, died last Tuesday with his family by his side. The Swift Current Rampage and Wolverines programs paid tribute to him yesterday, saying Paul was a kind, outgoing, and funny kid who brought plenty of energy to the rink. A celebration of his life is planned for tomorrow. The Innovation Federal Credit Union U18 AAA Wildcats are gearing up for a new season and had their minicamp last night at Estuary Arenas. The team announced this week they are looking for two more billet families to take in players this season. Those interested can get in touch with the team and can find more information on Swift Current Online. The Wildcats will open the regular season on October 3rd against Prince Albert. Spencer Arrighetti is expected to make his first start with the Blue Jays as they go for a series win against the Kansas City Royals tonight. He was acquired in the trade deadline deal with the Astros last month, which sent Dalton Varsho to Houston. Arrighetti was activated off the 15-day injured list and took the loss in relief as the Jays fell 3-1 to the Yankees last Friday. The Jays are three games back of the last wildcard spot in the American League. And the Toronto Raptors will retire Kyle Lowry's number 7 this season. Lowry retired in the offseason after a 20-year NBA career, which included 9 seasons and a championship in Toronto. His jersey will be raised to the Raptors at Scotiabank Arena when the Raptors host the Philadelphia 76ers on January 10th. Vince Carter's number 15 is the only other number that's been retired by the Raptors. Have a story, tip, or score to share? Let us know. Call 306-773-NEWS or click Submit News on Swift Current Online.
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7: For tonight, looking like a chance of a thunderstorm here, getting clear before morning with a low of 16 degrees. For tomorrow, you're looking like sunshine with some local smoke blowing in at a high of 30. Saturday starts out your weekend with sunshine and a high of 29. Sunday looks like it could be raining for a high of 20 degrees, with Monday expecting more rain, some wind, and a high of 19. Local news, weather, and sports lives on SwiftCurrentOnline.com.
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2: For tonight, looking like a chance of a thunderstorm here, getting clear before morning with a low of 16 degrees. For tomorrow, you're looking like sunshine with some local smoke blowing in at a high of 30. Saturday starts out your weekend with sunshine and a high of 29. Sunday looks like it could be raining for a high of 20 degrees, with Monday expecting more rain, some wind, and a high of 19. Local news, weather, and sports lives on SwiftCurrentOnline.com.
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3: For tonight, looking like a low of 16 degrees in Swift Current with a little bit of wind pushing around out there as we see a chance of showers and maybe even a thunderstorm before it clears up by morning. For tomorrow, you're going to end your work week at a high of 30 degrees with sunshine and some local smoke blowing in. Saturday will start the weekend at 29 degrees and sunny. Sunday, 20 degrees with some rain. And then Monday, 19 with rain and wind. Local news, weather, and sports can always be found on your Swift Current online app.
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1: Good evening, I'm Hita Michaels. A Swift Current man is heading to British Columbia with a trailer packed full of donations for people affected by the devastating wildfires. Mike Erdahl started the relief effort after his own family was forced to evacuate during a summer vacation in BC.
2: Watching how bad it actually got, I thought I could do something on my part, so that's what gave me the idea to start up a donation trailer for those guys.
1: The donations will be delivered to Summerland, where they will help people impacted by the wildfires. A local man has been sentenced on his fourth assault, which involved an incident last month where a frozen pizza was used as a weapon. Cortez Johnson of Swift Current appeared in Swift Current Provincial Court yesterday and was represented by Saskatchewan Legal Aid's Scott Allen. After pleading guilty to assault, the 34-year-old was given a 12-month suspended sentence, which includes a year of probation, no contact with the complainant, and participation in addictions programming. Johnson has a criminal record going back 11 years, including three prior assaults, with one of them resulting in an 8-month sentence in 2023. Local farmers are being credited with helping to keep a combine fire from spreading near Pontex. Pontex Fire and Rescue was called to the fire on Sunday, but crews say farmers had already largely brought it under control. Firefighters helped to contain the blaze and monitored the area to make sure it didn't spread. The department also credited a local farmer and his pro-till for helping to create a firebreak. Mankota is welcoming sheepdogs and handlers from across North America this week for the 14th annual Hilltop Sheepdog Trial. With lots of events happening throughout the week, organizer Wendy Schmaltz says that each year brings something new, including a different local organization that benefits from the festivities.
3: You know, many years we just had the dog trial, but now we've added other things. So we have a chili cook-off on Thursday night, and every year we try to find an organization or something in town that maybe needs some fundraising.
1: The Hilltop Sheepdog Trial and its accompanying events will run until August 30th. The Gull Lake Pool will be wrapping up their summer season this afternoon with some fun activities. From 1 to 7.30, there will be a fire and ice inflatable water slide available for patrons, and then from 8 to 10, the pool will be transformed into a glow swim. Sarah Coons, Recreation Director for the town of Gull Lake, says that the event always draws a large crowd.
4: Yeah, it should be a really great time. This is the fourth year we've done it, and it's super fun every season.
1: Coons says that the event is free for everyone to enjoy for the last day at the pool. Golden West Broadcasting will be hosting another community barbecue tomorrow in Swift Current. The barbecue will run from 11:30 to 1 p.m. with burgers, chips, and a drink available for a minimum donation of $10. Tara Garcia, Promotions Director with Golden West.
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1: For tonight, looking like a low of 16 degrees in Swift Current with a little bit of wind pushing around out there as we see a chance of showers and maybe even a thunderstorm before it clears up by morning. For tomorrow, you're going to end your work week at a high of 30 degrees with sunshine and some local smoke blowing in. Saturday will start the weekend at 29 degrees and sunny. Sunday, 20 degrees with some rain. And then Monday, 19 with rain and wind. Local news, weather, and sports can always be found on your Swift Current Online app.
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1: For tonight, looking like a chance of a thunderstorm here, getting clear before morning with a low of 16 degrees. For tomorrow, you're looking like sunshine with some local smoke blowing in at a high of 30. Saturday starts out your weekend with sunshine at a high of 29. Sunday looks like it could be raining for a high of 20 degrees, with Monday expecting more rain, some wind, and a high of 19. Local news, weather, and sports lives on SwiftCurrentOnline.com.
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3: For tonight, looking like a low of 16 degrees in Swift Current with a little bit of wind pushing around out there as we see a chance of showers and maybe even a thunderstorm before it clears up by morning. For tomorrow, you're going to end your work week at a high of 30 degrees with sunshine and some local smoke blowing in. Saturday will start the weekend at 29 degrees and sunny. Sunday, 20 degrees with some rain. And then Monday, 19 with rain and wind. Local news, weather, and sports can always be found on your Swift Current Online app.
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0: 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Add some luxury to the lake with the perfect hot tub. Eco tubs can be set up on a 110 or 220, which makes them great for the cabin.
1: Good evening, I'm Hita Michaels. A fire broke out at Heartland Livestock sometime around 1 p.m. today. The RMS Swift Current Fire Department responded to the incident where firefighters were able to contain the blaze. The cause of the fire is not known at this time. A Southwest man was sentenced yesterday afternoon in Swift Current Provincial Court on one count of assault stemming from an incident with a frozen pizza in July. 34-year-old Cortez Johnson of Swift Current attended court in person to enter a guilty plea. He was handed a year-long suspended sentence with probation, a no-contact order, counseling for addictions, and a weapons prohibition. A second charge was stayed with the conclusion of a sentencing, and a victim fine and surcharge were waived. A combine fire near Pontex on Sunday is highlighting some good old-fashioned neighborly help. Pontex Fire and Rescue says local farmers immediately jumped in to help when the fire broke out. By the time firefighters arrived, the blaze was largely already under control. Crews then helped to keep it contained and monitored the area for any further spread. Mankota is welcoming sheepdog handlers and competitors from across North America for the 14th annual Hilltop Sheepdog Trial. While the event showcases some highly trained dogs, organizer Wendy Schmaltz says that people who are new to the sport are encouraged to come out, ask questions, and learn more about sheepdog trials.
2: We're very friendly, try to be anyway, and we always like new people coming into the sport.
1: The Hilltop Sheepdog Trial will run until August 30th with something new happening each day. The Whitecap Pool in Gull Lake is set to hold their last event of the summer season, featuring glow swimming and an inflatable water slide. The event, now in its fourth year, has drawn many swimmers to enjoy the pool before summer winds down. Sarah Koontz is the director of recreation for the town of Gull Lake.
3: So nice to see everybody having a great time one last time in the pool. So it's cool to see all ages, families, the teenagers come out for this one. So it's really fun to just have one last quick visit with everyone and see them have a great time.
1: The event will run throughout the afternoon. Tomorrow, you can grab yourself a burger from the Taste of Charity Summer Barbecue in support of Special Olympics Swift Current. 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
4: All they got to do is bring at least $10 with the minimum donation, and then they'll get a burger, chips, and a drink.
1: The barbecue will be in front of the Innovation Center in downtown Swift Current from 11:30 to 1. Saskatchewan's Agriculture Minister David Merritt will be attending the Midwestern Legislative Conference in Minneapolis later this week. This will be Merritt's second trade visit to the U.S. Midwest this summer, with the other being in Wisconsin last month.
5: There was 15 state ag commissioners there at that one, and we talked very openly about the trade agreement, and every one of them was very supportive of USMCA, or CUSMA as we call it, and to continue on that path. So I would say that from an agriculture perspective, a lot of the states are on side, and we do in the ag side, we deal with 27 different states in the United States.
1: Saskatchewan is the only Canadian jurisdiction holding full membership, along with 11 U.S. states. Other provinces like Alberta, Manitoba, and Ontario hold affiliate status.
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1: For tonight, looking like a chance of a thunderstorm here, getting clear before morning with a low of 16 degrees. For tomorrow, you're looking like sunshine with some local smoke blowing in at a high of 30. Saturday starts out your weekend with sunshine at a high of 29. Sunday looks like it could be raining for a high of 20 degrees, with Monday expecting more rain, some wind, and a high of 19. Local news, weather, and sports lives on SwiftCurrentOnline.com.
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2: For tonight, looking like a chance of a thunderstorm here, getting clear before morning with a low of 16 degrees. For tomorrow, you're looking like sunshine with some local smoke blowing in at a high of 30. Saturday starts out your weekend with sunshine at a high of 29. Sunday looks like it could be raining for a high of 20 degrees, with Monday expecting more rain, some wind, and a high of 19. Local news, weather, and sports lives on SwiftCurrentOnline.com.
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4: For tonight, looking like a low of 16 degrees in Swift Current with a little bit of wind pushing around out there as we see a chance of showers and maybe even a thunderstorm before it clears up by morning. For tomorrow, you're going to end your work week at a high of 30 degrees with sunshine and some local smoke blowing in. Saturday will start the weekend at 29 degrees and sunny. Sunday, 20 degrees with some rain. And then Monday, 19 with rain and wind. Local news, weather, and sports can always be found on your Swift Current online app.
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1: Good evening, I'm Hita Michaels. A Swift Current man is heading to British Columbia with a trailer packed full of donations for people affected by the devastating wildfires. Mike Erdahl started the relief effort after his own family was forced to evacuate during a summer vacation in BC.
2: Watching how bad it actually got, I thought I could do something on my part, so that's what gave me the idea to start up a donation trailer for those guys.
1: The donations will be delivered to Summerland, where they will help people impacted by the wildfires. A local man has been sentenced on his fourth assault, which involved an incident last month where a frozen pizza was used as a weapon. Cortez Johnson of Swift Current appeared in Swift Current Provincial Court yesterday and was represented by Saskatchewan Legal Aid's Scott Allen. After pleading guilty to assault, the 34-year-old was given a 12-month suspended sentence, which includes a year of probation, no contact with the complainant, and participation in addictions programming. Johnson has a criminal record going back 11 years, including three prior assaults, with one of them resulting in an 8-month sentence in 2023. Local farmers are being credited with helping to keep a combine fire from spreading near Pontex. Pontex Fire and Rescue was called to the fire on Sunday, but crews say farmers had already largely brought it under control. Firefighters helped to contain the blaze and monitored the area to make sure it didn't spread. The department also credited a local farmer and his pro-till for helping to create a fire break. Mancota is welcoming sheepdogs and handlers from across North America this week for the 14th annual Hilltop Sheepdog Trial. With lots of events happening throughout the week, organizer Wendy Schmaltz says that each year brings something new, including a different local organization that benefits from the festivities.
3: You know, many years we just had the dog trial, but now we've added other things. So we have a chili cook-off on Thursday night, and every year we try to find an organization or something in town that maybe needs some fundraising.
1: The Hilltop Sheepdog Trial and its accompanying events will run until August 30th. The Gull Lake Pool will be wrapping up their summer season this afternoon with some fun activities. From 1 to 7:30, there will be a fire and ice inflatable water slide available for patrons, and then from 8 to 10, the pool will be transformed into a glow swim. Sarah Coons, recreation director for the town of Gull Lake, says that the event always draws a large crowd.
4: Yeah, it should be a really great time. This is maybe the fourth year we've done it, and it's super fun every season.
1: Coons says that the event is free for everyone to enjoy for the last day at the pool. Golden West Broadcasting will be hosting another community barbecue tomorrow in Swift Current. The barbecue will run from 11:30 to 1 p.m. with burgers, chips, and a drink available for a minimum donation of $10. Tara Garcia, Promotions Director with Golden West.
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1: For tonight, looking like a low of 16 degrees in Swift Current with a little bit of wind pushing around out there as we see a chance of showers and maybe even a thunderstorm before it clears up by morning. For tomorrow, you're going to end your work week at a high of 30 degrees with sunshine and some local smoke blowing in. Saturday will start the weekend at 29 degrees and sunny. Sunday, 20 degrees with some rain. And then Monday, 19 with rain and wind. Local news, weather, and sports can always be found on your Swift Current Online app.
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5: For tonight, looking like a low of 16 degrees in Swift Current with a little bit of wind pushing around out there as we see a chance of showers and maybe even a thunderstorm before it clears up by morning. For tomorrow, you're going to end your work week at a high of 30 degrees with sunshine and some local smoke blowing in. Saturday will start the weekend at 29 degrees and sunny. Sunday, 20 degrees with some rain. And then Monday, 19 with rain and wind. Local news, weather, and sports can always be found on your Swift Current online app.
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4: For tonight, looking like a low of 16 degrees in Swift Current with a little bit of wind pushing around out there as we see a chance of showers and maybe even a thunderstorm before it clears up by morning. For tomorrow, you're going to end your work week at a high of 30 degrees with sunshine and some local smoke blowing in. Saturday will start the weekend at 29 degrees and sunny. Sunday, 20 degrees with some rain. And then Monday, 19 with rain and wind. 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
3: For tonight, looking like a chance of a thunderstorm here. Getting clear before morning with a low of 16 degrees. For tomorrow, you're looking like sunshine with some local smoke blowing in at a high of 30. Saturday starts out your weekend with sunshine at a high of 29. Sunday looks like it could be raining for a high of 20 degrees, with Monday expecting more rain, some wind, and a high of 19. Local news, weather, and sports lives on SwiftCurrentOnline.com.
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3: For tonight, looking like a low of 16 degrees in Swift Current with a little bit of wind pushing around out there as we see a chance of showers and maybe even a thunderstorm before it clears up by morning. For tomorrow, you're going to end your work week at a high of 30 degrees with sunshine and some local smoke blowing in. Saturday will start the weekend at 29 degrees and sunny. Sunday, 20 degrees with some rain. And then Monday, 19 with rain and wind. Local news, weather, and sports can always be found on your Swift Current online app.
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2: For tonight, looking like a chance of a thunderstorm here, getting clear before morning with a low of 16 degrees. For tomorrow, you're looking like sunshine with some local smoke blowing in at a high of 30. Saturday starts out your weekend with sunshine and a high of 29. Sunday looks like it could be raining for a high of 20 degrees, with Monday expecting more rain, some wind, and a high of 19. Local news, weather, and sports lives on SwiftCurrentOnline.com.
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3: Alrighty, for today, 30 degrees with some sunshine and a bit of local smoke blowing into the area, with tonight looking like a low of 13 with more local smoke and a bit of cloud cover. Tomorrow, the sunshine coming out here for a high of 29 degrees on your Saturday. Sunday looking like 20 degrees and rain. Monday, 19, more rain and a bit of wind, with Tuesday, 27 and sunshine. Local news, weather, and sports. 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
2: Today, looks like sunshine with some local smoke rolling into the area as we see some wind gusting up to 40 and a high of 30 degrees. For tonight, a little bit of cloud cover with more local smoke and a low of 13. Tomorrow, the weekend starts with sunshine at a high of 29. Sunday, it's going to be raining for a high of 20 degrees. Showers continue into Monday with some windy conditions and a high of 19, with Tuesday, the sun coming back out at a high of 27. For local news, weather, and sports, make sure to download your Swift Current online app.
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1: Alrighty, for today, 30 degrees with some sunshine and a bit of local smoke blowing into the area, with tonight looking like a low of 13 with more local smoke and a bit of cloud cover. Tomorrow, the sunshine coming out here for a high of 29 degrees on your Saturday. Sunday looking like 20 degrees and rain. Monday, 19, more rain and a bit of wind, with Tuesday, 27 and sunshine. Local news, weather and sports, always on SwiftCurrentOnline.com.
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2: Today, looks like sunshine with some local smoke rolling into the area as we see some wind gusting up to 40 and a high of 30 degrees. For tonight, a little bit of cloud cover with more local smoke and a low of 13. Tomorrow, the weekend starts with sunshine at a high of 29. Sunday, it's going to be raining for a high of 20 degrees. Showers continue into Monday with some windy conditions and a high of 19, with Tuesday, the sun coming back out at a high of 27. For local news, weather, and sports, make sure to download your Swift Current online app.
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5: Alrighty, for today, 30 degrees with some sunshine and a bit of local smoke blowing into the area, with tonight looking like a low of 13 with more local smoke and a bit of cloud cover. Tomorrow, the sunshine coming out here for a high of 29 degrees on your Saturday. Sunday looking like 20 degrees and rain. Monday, 19, more rain and a bit of wind, with Tuesday, 27 and sunshine. Local news, weather and sports, always on SwiftCurrentOnline.com.
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3: Today, looks like sunshine with some local smoke rolling into the area as we see some wind gusting up to 40 and a high of 30 degrees. For tonight, a little bit of cloud cover with more local smoke and a low of 13. Tomorrow, the weekend starts with sunshine at a high of 29. Sunday, it's going to be raining for a high of 20 degrees. Showers continue into Monday with some windy conditions and a high of 19, with Tuesday, the sun coming back out at a high of 27. For local news, weather, and sports, make sure to download your Swift Current online app.
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2: Today, looks like sunshine with some local smoke rolling into the area as we see some wind gusting up to 40 and a high of 30 degrees. For tonight, a little bit of cloud cover with more local smoke and a low of 13. Tomorrow, the weekend starts with sunshine at a high of 29. Sunday, it's going to be raining for a high of 20 degrees. Showers continue into Monday with some windy conditions and a high of 19, with Tuesday, the sun coming back out at a high of 27. For local news, weather, and sports, make sure to download your Swift Current online app.
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2: Alrighty, for today, 30 degrees with some sunshine and a bit of local smoke blowing into the area, with tonight looking like a low of 13 with more local smoke and a bit of cloud cover. Tomorrow, the sunshine coming out here for a high of 29 degrees on your Saturday. Sunday looking like 20 degrees and rain. Monday, 19, more rain and a bit of wind, with Tuesday, 27 and sunshine. Local news, weather, and sports, always on SwiftCurrentOnline.com.
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2: Today, looks like sunshine with some local smoke rolling into the area as we see some wind gusting up to 40 and a high of 30 degrees. For tonight, a little bit of cloud cover with more local smoke and a low of 13. Tomorrow, the weekend starts with sunshine at a high of 29. Sunday, it's going to be raining for a high of 20 degrees. Showers continue into Monday with some windy conditions and a high of 19, with Tuesday, the sun coming back out at a high of 27. For local news, weather, and sports, make sure to download your Swift Current online app.
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3: Alrighty, for today, 30 degrees with some sunshine and a bit of local smoke blowing into the area, with tonight looking like a low of 13 with more local smoke and a bit of cloud cover. Tomorrow, the sunshine coming out here for a high of 29 degrees on your Saturday. Sunday looking like 20 degrees and rain. Monday, 19, more rain and a bit of wind, with Tuesday, 27 and sunshine. Local news, weather and sports, always on SwiftCurrentOnline.com.
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2: Today, looks like sunshine with some local smoke rolling into the area as we see some wind gusting up to 40 and a high of 30 degrees. For tonight, a little bit of cloud cover with more local smoke and a low of 13. Tomorrow, the weekend starts with sunshine at a high of 29. Sunday, it's going to be raining for a high of 20 degrees. Showers continue into Monday with some windy conditions and a high of 19, with Tuesday, the sun coming back out at a high of 27. For local news, weather, and sports, make sure to download your Swift Current Online app.
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5: Alrighty, for today, 30 degrees with some sunshine and a bit of local smoke blowing into the area, with tonight looking like a low of 13 with more local smoke and a bit of cloud cover. Tomorrow, the sunshine coming out here for a high of 29 degrees on your Saturday. Sunday looking like 20 degrees and rain. Monday, 19, more rain and a bit of wind, with Tuesday, 27 and sunshine. Local news, weather, and sports. 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
1: Good morning. I'm Eric Haddam. Building off the success of a vehicle inspection initiative earlier this year near Moosomin, 3 days of commercial vehicle inspections were carried out near Swift Current. Saskatchewan's Minister of Community Safety, Michael Wieger, says Operation Air Brake inspections were conducted at the weigh scale from August 25th to 27th.
2: Inspections taking place this week help identify safety concerns. They reinforce the need for proper maintenance, regular inspections, and compliance throughout the commercial transportation industry. And that is exactly why initiatives like Operation Air Brake matter. This year's campaign focused on brake drums and rotors.
1: Wieger shares that safe highways save lives. For families looking to make the first day of school a little easier, Cabri School is offering a drop-your-backpack afternoon on Monday. Principal Don Caswell says students can bring their backpacks to the school between 3:30 and 5 p.m.
3: Because that will mean less to travel with on the bus, less to travel with in the car on the morning of September 1st.
1: She also reminds drivers to watch for school buses and pedestrians as students return to the classroom. The town of Maple Creek is extending its summer pool schedule into early September. Town CAO Barry Elliott says the community has provided plenty of positive feedback about the new water slides and the facility. This year's swimming lessons have also received positive responses, with the town collecting evaluations from parents to help improve the program next year. Elliott says the town will also look at potential improvements to the pool during the upcoming budget process.
4: Well, in terms of the facility, I know that every year we try to do something a little more and different.
1: For now, residents can look forward to the pool remaining open until September 13th. The Taste of Summer Charity Barbecue returns today from 11:30 to 1. This time around, all the proceeds will be going to Special Olympics Swift Current. Jackie Powell is the coach for Special Olympics Swift Current.
5: Yeah, we're really excited that we were able to participate in this barbecue and get involved with the community.
1: Burgers are just $10 and come with chips and a drink. And while U.S. tariffs are creating uncertainty, beekeepers here are dealing with a smaller honey crop. Simon Lalonde, president of the Saskatchewan Beekeepers Development Commission, says lower production across Western Canada could help support honey prices.
6: That immediate cash flow for a number of beekeepers will probably mute a lot of the impact that this tariff is going to have. Kind of gives people a bit of a breathing room. We're also looking at a below average to dramatically below average honey crop across Western Canada. And so that will probably impact our domestic supply. And I mean, the silver lining there is that should provide some price support.
1: Lalonde says many producers are reporting yields well below average following challenging weather conditions throughout the growing season.
0: Swift Current Online Sports.
7: I'm Colin Powers with a look at sports. The Swift Current Comp High School Colts football team will start their season with an exhibition game against North Battleford tonight. They're looking to build on last season's success, where they made the 12-man Road League final for the first time since 2019. Linebacker Cooper Telke says they've been working on getting new players into different positions.
8: Figuring out, you know, who fits where, just with the exhibition game coming up, it's not as worrisome versus playing a regular league game.
7: And center Seth Anouche says they're working on being more explosive offensively.
9: Kind of just working on being like explosive and making sure our like plays are completed and stuff like that.
7: Kickoff is at 5 o'clock from Colts Field. On-ice scrimmages started yesterday at Swift Current Broncos training camp. Newly acquired defenseman Cade Rudick scored the OT winner as Team Pickering edged Team Lowry 5-4. Casey Gleim added 2 goals for Team Pickering. Also, Easton Pitts had 3 goals and an assist as Team Geeky beat Team DeBrusque 5-4, and Team Skinner got past Team Smith 5-4. Scrimmages continue all day today with the Blue versus White game set for Sunday at 1 from Innovation Plex. Jack Caglianone drove in 6 runs as the Kansas City Royals routed the Toronto Blue Jays 13-2 to take the rubber match of a 3-game set at Rogers Center. The loss puts the Jays 3.5 games back of Cleveland for the last American League wildcard spot, heading into a weekend series with the Seattle Mariners. And Connor Hellebuyck has publicly requested a trade from the Winnipeg Jets. The 3-time Vezina Trophy winning goalie has been in Winnipeg for his entire career, posting a 345, 208, and 55 record with 45 shutouts in 625 games. He also won the Hart Trophy in 2025 after leading the Jets to the NHL's best record that season. Jets GM Kevin Cheveldayoff said in a statement that Connor had been open with the team about his desire for change and said there were no updates on trade negotiations. If something's happening in your community, from breaking news to big game scores, tell us first. Call 306-773-NEWS or click Submit News on Swift Current Online. Mix of sun and cloud for today, and we might see some smoke today, too. A high of 29, a few clouds tonight, low of 14. Mainly sunny with local smoke and a high of 28. Some rain on the way Sunday and a high of 16. And it looks like we're back to the sunshine on Monday. Still pretty cold with a high of 20. Then it'll start warming up again next week. More weather details on the Canada West Harvest Center weather page on Swift Current Online. Partly cloudy, 17. Right now in Swift Current.
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0: Justin Bieber on Magic 97, the best songs and the best variety. Colin Powers here. It's a beautiful Friday morning, the Magic Morning Show Field by Pioneer Co-op at 6:12. Going to be hot again today. It looks like 29 degrees is our high for today, but should be nice weather for our Taste of Summer Charity Barbecue. For Special Olympics Swift Current. We'll tell you more about that in just a few moments. Looking like some nice weather for tomorrow, and it still looks like we're going to get some rain on Sunday. More weather details coming up in a few moments. We also got the impossible question coming up at 7:50, and the birthdays for Ricky's All Day Grill coming up at 7:40. And Monday is the last day of August, if you can believe it. We're making the draw for that $50 gift card from Ricky's on Monday morning. 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
0: Mix of sun and cloud for today with local smoke and a high of 29. A few clouds tonight, low of 14. Mainly sunny, with local smoke and a high of 28. Some rain on the way for Sunday and a high of 16. Sunny and a high of 20 for Monday. And more sunshine on the way for next week. And it will start warming up again, too. More weather details on the Canada West Harvest Center weather page on Swift Current Online. Partly cloudy, 17 degrees right now in Swift Current. AM delivery road report. Roads are in pretty good shape. No major traffic problems out there. Of course, lots of construction here in Swift Current. The service road, Central Avenue North between Battleford Trail and Memorial Drive, still closed for that culvert replacement, but it should be back open by next week. If you see something on the roads, call or text us, 306-773-0971.
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0: Disclosure and Sam Smith on Magic 97. Miley Cyrus with Flowers in there, too. Colin Powers here at 622 on the Magic Morning Show, fueled by Pioneer Co-op. Your local news coming up at 630. Bruno Mars, Charlotte Cardin also on the way before 630. And on the way today, our next Lens Plumbing and Heating Taste of Summer Charity Barbecue, where we're supporting Special Olympic Swift Current. Jackie Powell is a swimming coach for Special Olympic Swift Current.
1: All our funds that we fundraise definitely help keep our registrations low for the athletes that are participating, and it allows our athletes to the ones that are competitive to attend competitions at a more affordable price.
0: So the barbecue is on from 11:30 to 1 here at Innovation Center in the North Courtyard along Chaplin Street. 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All the proceeds supporting Special Olympics Swift Current. 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And we're making the draw for that next month. Big thank you to CM Extreme Grills, Tribeways Disposal, Ricky's All Day Grill, Brunswick Creek Psychology Services, and Living Sky Casino for helping out with our Lens Plumbing and Heating Taste of Summer Charity Barbecue for Special Olympics Swift Current. That's coming up today.
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3: The provincial government recently carried out 3 days of commercial vehicle inspections near Swift Current. And for families looking to make the first day of school a little easier, Cabri School is offering a drop your backpack afternoon on Monday. 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
1: Good morning. I'm Eric Haddam. 72 hours of commercial vehicle inspections were conducted at the Beverly Way Scales west of Swift Current as part of Brake Safety Week. Michael Weger, Saskatchewan's Minister of Community Safety, shares that Operation Air Brake saw inspections conducted near Swift Current from August 25th to 27th.
2: We've had a summer where, you know, it's been in the media. We've had many unfortunate circumstances on the highway. So anything we can do at the ministry and through the Saskatchewan Highway Patrol to ensure that vehicles are inspected and issues are addressed before we end up with an emergency, I think that's always a good opportunity.
1: Statistics from the inspections at the weigh scales are soon to be released. Students in Cabri are getting ready to return to school next Tuesday, September 1st. Principal Don Caswell says the school is working through its final preparations and will be ready when students arrive.
3: We're working on it actively day by day. Yeah, by the time the kids come back to us on September 1st, next Tuesday, we'll be ready for them.
1: Caswell also has some advice for families ahead of that first morning, which you can read on Swift Current Online. The Maple Creek Swimming Pool is set to extend its season into early September. Town CAO Barry Elliott says the pool will continue offering reduced public swim hours after regular lessons wrap up this week. The final day is scheduled for Sunday, September 13th. Elliott says the extended season will give residents another chance to enjoy the pool while the weather remains warm.
4: It'll be a reduced schedule because many of the staff are heading back to school. But it looks very promising, and it looks as though at this point our last official day where we will be open will be the Sunday, September the 13th.
1: The town has released a new schedule for the reduced September hours, which you can view on Swift Current Online. Special Olympics Swift Current is looking for volunteers as fall registration approaches. Rochelle Foster says the organization needs help with coaching, among other roles.
5: Volunteers for different roles coaching any of our programs would be greatly appreciated.
1: People can also learn more about Special Olympics Swift Current through its Facebook and Instagram pages or talk with representatives at today's Taste of Summer Charity Barbecue from 11:30 to 1 outside Innovation Credit Union. And a new U.S. tariff on Canadian honey may not have an immediate impact on prairie beekeepers. Simon Lalonde, president of the Saskatchewan Beekeepers Development Commission, says a large amount of Canadian honey was shipped south before the tariffs took effect.
6: There was an awful lot that actually got shipped. Lots of new crop honey that beekeepers were producing was getting put into barrels and put on to trucks right away. We'll have to see what the final export numbers are, but I probably suspect that as of, you know, when the tariffs went on, Canada's probably shipped their annual volume to the U.S. So far in 2026.
1: Lalonde says that early movement may provide beekeepers with some breathing room before the full economic effects are felt.
7: Swift Current Online Sports.
8: I'm Colin Powers with a look at sports. A new high school football season starts tonight as the Swift Current Comprehensive Colts face the North Battleford Vikings. Linebacker Cooper Telke says it's a chance to face an opponent the school hasn't played in decades.
9: We haven't played North Battleford in like 30 years, Coach Eric said, so it'll be cool to play a team that we haven't ever seen before.
8: Center Seth Anush is hoping local football fans can come out to get an early look at the team.
10: It's a free entry, so we're hoping to see a lot of people there. It's just kind of a game that's more for fun, kind of. We're going to start with our starters for like the first half, and then the second half we're kind of gonna experiment a little bit.
8: Kickoff is at 5 o'clock from Colts Field. On ice scrimmages started yesterday at Swift Current Broncos training camp. Newly acquired defenseman Cade Rudick scored the OT winner as Team Pickering edged Team Lowry 5-4. Casey Gleim added 2 goals for Team Pickering. Also, Easton Pitts had 3 goals and an assist as Team Geeky beat Team DeBrusque 5-4 and Team Skinner got past Team Smith 5-4. Scrimmages continue all day today with the blue versus white game set for Sunday at 1 from Innovationplex. Jack Caglianoni drove in 6 runs and the Kansas City Royals routed the Toronto Blue Jays 13 to 2-2 to take the rubber match up a three-game set at Rogers Center. The loss puts the Jays 3.5 games back of Cleveland for the last American League wildcard spot, heading into a weekend series with the Seattle Mariners. And Connor Hellebuyck has publicly requested a trade from the Winnipeg Jets. The three-time Vezina Trophy winning goalie has been in Winnipeg for his entire career, posting a 345, 208, and 55 record and 45 shutouts in 625 games. He also won the Hart Trophy in 2025 after leading the Jets to the NHL's best record that season. Jets GM Kevin Cheveldayoff said in a statement that Connor had been open with the team about his desire for change and said there were no updates on trade negotiations. From local news to local sports, we're here for your updates. Share them at 306-773-NEWS or click Submit News on Swift Current Online. Beautiful morning out there. The sun's coming up. Sunrise was at 6:19. Sunset is at 8:04 tonight. We're getting closer to the last 8 o'clock sunset this summer. Oof. Mix of sun and cloud, some local smoke this morning in the high of 29. A few clouds tonight, low of 14. Mainly sunny in the high of 28. Some rain on the way for Sunday and some great weather on the way for when the kids get back to school next week. More weather details on the Canada West Harvest Center weather page on Swift Current Online. Partly cloudy, 17 right now in Swift Current.

0: Tate McRae on Magic 97, Swift Current, at Work Station. Colin Powers here at 6:39 on the Magic Morning Show, field by Pioneer Co-op. Hope you're having a great Friday morning. Getting ready for the weekend. Looks like some nice weather for Saturday, at least. Rain could be on the way for Sunday. And then back to some beautiful weather as the kids go back to school next week. More weather details coming up in just a few moments. Taylor Swift, Felix Cartel on the way as well. And this is the last weekend of the season at Dogstown. And if you love the pie, at the Country Pleasures Tea Room, you have a chance to take some home as the season wraps up this weekend. Don Caswell is a volunteer with Dogstown and tells us more about it.
1: During the course of the summer, as you may or may not be aware, we make all of our pies on site. So by the end of the summer, if we haven't used them all, we have some that are that we'd like to go to good homes in for the fall as a send off. So we have fruit pies, generally Saskatoon, and strawberry rhubarb pies that are frozen and ready to bake. And we would love to share those with the public that have enjoyed our pies all summer.
0: And you can get those at the Country Pleasures Tea Room while you're checking out Dogstown for their final weekend this weekend. We have more about it on SwiftCurrentOnline.com.
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0: Mix of sun and cloud today with local smoke and a high of 29. A few clouds tonight, local smoke and a low of 14. Mainly sunny with local smoke again tonight or tomorrow and a high of 28. Still looking at rain for Sunday and a high of 16. Back to the sunshine, though, on Monday and a high of 20. And a big warm-up as the kids go back to school. 27 for Tuesday, 29 for Wednesday, and 25 for next Thursday. More weather details on the Canada West Harvest Center weather page on Swift Current Online. Partly cloudy, 17 degrees right now in Swift Current. AM delivery road report. Roads are in pretty good shape and no major traffic problems out there. Keep in mind, lots of construction going on in Swift Current on the service roads and Central Avenue North Highway 4 between Battleford Trail and Memorial Drive is still closed for that culvert replacement. If you see something out there, call or text us 306-773-0971.
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0: Felix Cartel and Fionn on Magic 97. Taylor Swift, I Knew It, I Knew You in there too. Colin Powers here at 6:49 on the Magic Morning Show, fueled by Pioneer Co-op. We have your local news coming up at 7 o'clock from the Swiftcurrent Online Newsroom. And don't forget, today is our Taste of Summer Charity Barbecue with Lens Plumbing and Heating. We're hoping you can join us for lunch today in the North Courtyard of Innovation Center along Chaplin Street. We'll have the grill going between 11:30 and 1, and all the proceeds will support Special Olympics Swiftcurrent. Lunch is a minimum donation of $10, and you can get more details about it on Swiftcurrent Online. But this is also the very last day of the summer for our full-line Ag Southwest Explorer. 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And that could buy a lot of oil changes, actually, depending on your vehicle. 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We're making that draw on Monday. 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
2: Students in the town of Cambria are getting ready to return to school next Tuesday. And the Maple Creek Swimming Pool is set to extend its season into early September. 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
1: Good morning. I'm Eric Haddam. Building off the success of a vehicle inspection initiative earlier this year near Moosomin, 3 days of commercial vehicle inspections were carried out near Swift Current. Saskatchewan's Minister of Community Safety, Michael Wieger, says Operation Air Brake inspections were conducted at the weigh scale from August 25th to 27th.
2: Inspections taking place this week help identify safety concerns and reinforce the need for proper maintenance, regular inspections, and compliance throughout the commercial transportation industry. And that is exactly why initiatives like Operation Air Brake matter. This year's campaign focused on brake drums and rotors.
1: Wieger shares that safe highways save lives. For families looking to make the first day of school a little easier, Cabri School is offering a drop-your-backpack afternoon on Monday. Principal Don Caswell says students can bring their backpacks to the school between 3:30 and 5 p.m.
3: Because that will mean less to travel with on the bus, less to travel with in the car on the morning of September 1st.
1: She also reminds drivers to watch for school buses and pedestrians as students return to the classroom. The town of Maple Creek is extending its summer pool schedule into early September. Town CAO Barry Elliott says the community has provided plenty of positive feedback about the new water slides and the facility. This year, swimming lessons have also received positive responses, with the town collecting evaluations from parents to help improve the program next year. Elliott says the town will also look at potential improvements to the pool during the upcoming budget process.
4: Well, in terms of the facility, I know that every year we try to do something a little more and different.
1: For now, residents can look forward to the pool remaining open until September 13th. The Taste of Summer Charity Barbecue returns today from 11:30 to 1. This time around, all the proceeds will be going to Special Olympics Swift Current. Jackie Powell is the coach for Special Olympics Swift Current.
5: Yeah, we're really excited that we were able to participate in this barbecue and get involved with the community.
1: Burgers are just $10 and come with chips and a drink. And while U.S. tariffs are creating uncertainty, beekeepers here are dealing with a smaller honey crop. Simon Lalonde, president of the Saskatchewan Beekeepers Development Commission, says lower production across Western Canada could help support honey prices.
6: That immediate cash flow for a number of beekeepers will probably mute a lot of the impact that this tariff is going to have. Kind of gives people a bit of a breathing room. We're also looking at a below average to dramatically below average honey crop across Western Canada. And so that will probably impact our domestic supply. And I mean, the silver lining there is that should provide some price support.
1: Lalonde says many producers are reporting yields well below average following challenging weather conditions throughout the growing season.
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7: I'm Colin Powers with a look at sports. The Swift Current Comp High School Colts football team will start their season with an exhibition game against North Battleford tonight. They're looking to build on last season's success where they made the 12-man World League final for the first time since 2019. Linebacker Cooper Telke says they've been working on getting new players into different positions.
8: Figuring out, you know, who fits where, just with the exhibition game coming up, it's not as worrisome versus playing a regular league game.
7: And center Seth Anouj says they're working on being more explosive offensively.
9: Kind of just working on being, like, explosive and making sure our, like, plays are completed and stuff like that.
7: Kickoff is at 5 o'clock from Colts Field. On-ice scrimmages started yesterday at Swift Current Broncos training camp. Newly acquired defenseman Cade Rudig scored the OT winner as Team Pickering edged Team Lowry 5-4. Casey Glime added 2 goals for Team Pickering. Also, Easton Pitts had 3 goals and an assist as Team Geeky beat Team DeBrusque 5-4 and Team Skinner got past Team Smith 5-4. Scrimmages continue all day today with the blue versus white game set for Sunday at 1 from Innovation Plex. Jack Caglianone drove in 6 runs as the Kansas City Royals routed the Toronto Blue Jays 13-2 to take the rubber match of a 3-game set at Rogers Center. The loss puts the Jays 3.5 games back of Cleveland for the last American League wildcard spot, heading into a weekend series with the Seattle Mariners. And Connor Hellebuck has publicly requested a trade from the Winnipeg Jets. The 3-time Vezina Trophy winning goalie has been in Winnipeg for his entire career. posting a 345, 208, and 55 record with 45 shutouts in 625 games. He also won the Hart Trophy in 2025 after leading the Jets to the NHL's best record that season. Jets GM Kevin Cheveldayoff said in a statement that Connor had been open with the team about his desire for change and said there were no updates on trade negotiations. If something's happening in your community, from breaking news to big game scores, tell us first. Call 306-773-NEWS or click Submit News on Swift Current Online. Mix of sun and cloud for today, and some local smoke today too, with a high of 29. A few clouds tonight, low of 14. Mainly sunny with some smoke tomorrow and a high of 28. Some rain could be on the way for Sunday and a high of 16. Then back to the sunshine starting on Monday. More weather details on the Canada West Harbour Centre weather page on Swift Current Online. Partly cloudy, 17 right now in Swift Current.
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0: 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Hit number 16 on the Billboard Hot 100 this year. Colin Powers here at 7:08 on the Magic Morning Show, fueled by Pioneer Co-op. 16 degrees right now in Swift Current. Nice and sunny out there. 29s are high for today. And beautiful weather on the way for today, especially today as we get ready for our Lens Plumbing and Heating T-Stem Summer Charity Barbecue. We're helping out Special Olympics Swift Current for this one. So we're hoping you can join us 11:30 to 1. Right here at Innovation Center. Grab a delicious lunch for just $10, a minimum donation of $10, and all the proceeds will support Special Olympics Swift Current. We'll tell you more about the barbecue throughout the day today. We got the impossible question coming up at 7:50. We got the birthdays for Ricky's All Day Grill coming up at 7:40. 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
0: Mix of sun and cloud for today with some local smoke and a high of 29. A few clouds tonight, low of 14. Mainly sunny and a high of 28 for tomorrow. And maybe some rain on the way for Sunday with a high of 16. Sunshine warming back up for next week. 20 for Monday, 27 for Tuesday, 29 for Wednesday. More weather details on the Canada West Harvest Center weather page on Swift Current Online. Nice and sunny, 16 degrees right now in Swift Current. AM delivery road report. Roads are in pretty good shape. No major traffic problems out there. Lots of construction in Swift Current on the service roads. And as we all know, Highway 4, Central Avenue between Battleford Trail and Memorial Drive is still closed for a culvert replacement. If you see something on the roads, call or text us 306-773-0971.
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0: Pink on Magic 97. Ed Sheeran, Nazem in there too. Colin Powers here at 718 on the Magic Morning Show. Fueled by Pioneer Co-op. We have your local news coming up in just a few moments. Ariana Grande and Condi Artist coming up before 7:30. And a big event happening in Maple Creek on Saturday. You know, Maple Creek is a town well known for its Western heritage. But it's been a very long time since they've had a sanctioned rodeo in that community. They had the Cowtown Pro Rodeo. It was there until a few years ago. They had a CCA rodeo as well. The CCA will return to Maple Creek this weekend for the Cypress Showdown. And there's a full lineup of rodeo athletes planned for this. Tyler Martins with the Cypress Steer Riders is helping organize it.
1: The CCA rodeo, first one that we've had in Maple Creek in a lot of years. The town itself is a fairly big rodeo town, and everyone says it's been too many years since we've had a rodeo. I run the Cypress Steer Riders, which is a practice club for kids to ride steers and learn how to rodeo. And we're doing this as a fundraiser for the Cypress Steer Riders.
0: Lots of rodeo action this weekend in Maple Creek, Saturday at 5 and Sunday at 2 from High Chaparral Arena. And we got more details about it on Swift Current Online.
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3: The provincial government recently carried out 3 days of commercial vehicle inspections near Swift Current. And for families looking to make the first day of school a little easier, Cabri School is offering a drop-your-backpack afternoon on Monday. 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
0: Mix of sun and cloud for today and a high of 29. Few clouds tonight, low of 14. Mainly sunny and local smoke with a high of 28. We should expect some smoke today, too. And we might expect some rain on Sunday as well. More weather details on the Canada West Harvest Center weather page on Swift Current Online. Sunshine, 16 degrees right now in Swift Current.
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0: Swift Current Online News with Wheatland Machine Shop. Add some luxury to the lake with the perfect hot tub. Eco tubs can be set up on a 110 or 220, which makes them great for the cabin.
1: Good morning. I'm Eric Haddam. 72 hours of commercial vehicle inspections were conducted at the Beverly Way Scales west of Swift Current as part of Brake Safety Week. Michael Weger, Saskatchewan's Minister of Community Safety, shares that Operation Air Brake saw inspections conducted near Swift Current from August 25th to 27th.
2: We've had a summer where, you know, it's been in the media. We've had many unfortunate circumstances on the highway. So anything we can do at the ministry and through the Saskatchewan Highway Patrol to ensure that vehicles are inspected and issues are addressed before we end up with an emergency, I think that's always a good opportunity.
1: Statistics from the inspections at the weigh scales are soon to be released. Students in Cabri are getting ready to return to school next Tuesday, September 1st. Principal Don Caswell says the school is working through its final preparations and will be ready when students arrive.
3: We're working on it actively day by day. Now, by the time the kids come back to us on September 1st, next Tuesday, we'll be ready for them.
1: Caswell also has some advice for families ahead of that first morning, which you can read on Swift Current Online. The Maple Creek Swimming Pool is set to extend its season into early September. Town CAO Barry Elliott says the pool will continue offering reduced public swim hours after regular lessons wrap up this week. The final day is scheduled for Sunday, September 13th. Elliott says the extended season will give residents another chance to enjoy the pool while the weather remains warm.
4: It'll be a reduced schedule because many of the staff are heading back to school. But it looks very promising, and it looks as though at this point our last official day where we will be open will be the Sunday, September the 13th.
1: The town has released a new schedule for the reduced September hours, which you can view on Swift Current Online. Special Olympics Swift Current is looking for volunteers as fall registration approaches. Rochelle Foster says the organization needs help with coaching, among other roles.
5: Volunteers for different roles coaching any of our programs would be greatly appreciated.
1: People can also learn more about Special Olympics Swift Current through its Facebook and Instagram pages or talk with representatives at today's Taste of Summer Charity Barbecue from 11:30 to 1 outside Innovation Credit Union. And a new U.S. tariff on Canadian honey may not have an immediate impact on prairie beekeepers. Simon Lalonde, president of the Saskatchewan Beekeepers Development Commission, says a large amount of Canadian honey was shipped south before the tariffs took effect.
6: There was an awful lot that actually got shipped. Lots of new crop honey that beekeepers were producing was getting put into barrels and put on to trucks right away. We'll have to see what the final export numbers are, but I probably suspect that as of, you know, when the tariffs went on, Canada's probably shipped their annual volume to the U.S. So far in 2026.
1: Lalonde says that early movement may provide beekeepers with some breathing room before the full economic effects are felt.
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7: I'm Colin Powers with a look at sports. A new high school football season starts tonight as the Swift Current Comprehensive Colts face the North Battleford Vikings. Linebacker Cooper Telke says it's a chance to face an opponent the school hasn't played in decades.
8: We haven't played North Battleford in like 30 years, Coach Eric said, so it'll be cool to play a team that we haven't ever seen before.
7: Center Seth Anush is hoping local football fans can come out to get an early look at the team.
9: It's a free entry, so we're hoping to see a lot of people there. It's just kind of a game that's more for fun, kind of. We're going to start with our starters for like the first half, and then the second half we're kind of gonna experiment a little bit.
7: Kickoff is at 5 o'clock from Colts Field. On ice scrimmages started yesterday at Swift Current Broncos training camp. Newly acquired defenseman Cade Rudick scored the OT winner as Team Pickering edged Team Lowry 5-4. Casey Gleim added 2 goals for Team Pickering. Also, Easton Pitts had 3 goals and an assist as Team Geeky beat Team DeBrusque 5-4, and Team Skinner got past Team Smith 5-4. Scrimmages continue all day today with the blue versus white game set for Sunday at 1 from Innovationplex. Jack Caglianoni drove in 6 runs, and the Kansas City Royals routed the Toronto Blue Jays 13-2. 2-2 to take the rubber match up a three-game set at Rogers Center. And the loss puts the Jays 3.5 games back of Cleveland for the last American League wildcard spot, heading into a weekend series with the Seattle Mariners. And Connor Hellebuyck has publicly requested a trade from the Winnipeg Jets. The three-time Vezina Trophy winning goalie has been in Winnipeg for his entire career, posting a 345, 208, and 55 record and 45 shutouts in 625 games. He also won the Hart Trophy in 2025 after leading the Jets to the NHL's best record that season. Jets GM Kevin Cheveldayoff said in a statement that Connor had been open with the team about his desire for change and said there were no updates on trade negotiations. From local news to local sports, we're here for your updates. Share them at 306-773-NEWS or click Submit News on Swift Current Online. Mix up sun and cloud for today and some local smoke as well with a high of 29. A few clouds tonight, low of 14. Mainly sunny, local smoke and a high of 28. Some rain for Sunday and then back to the sunshine on Monday, just in time for the kids to go back to school. More weather details on the Canada West Harbor Center weather page on Swift Current Online. Sunshine, 16 degrees right now in Swift Current. We got the birthdays for Ricky's All Day Grill coming up very soon. And don't forget that draw for the $50 gift card is happening on Monday. Someone celebrating a birthday today or this weekend will get into that draw. Still time to get those in for today. 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

0: Dance tonight, Dua Lipa on Magic 97, the best songs and the best variety. 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A beautiful morning out there, warming up to a high of 29 today. Nice weather on the way tomorrow. Maybe some rain coming this for Sunday. More weather details coming up in just a few moments. Right now, the birthdays for Ricky's All Day Grill on North Service Road. Let's go to the greeting zone on Swift Current Online. Jeremy Wilson turning 43 today. Happy birthday from Gunnar and Jackson. Brad Podolsky is turning 61 today. Happy birthday from your whole family. And Cindy Schultz is turning 46 today. Happy birthday from your whole family as well. For Saturday, August 29th, Gail Jameson is celebrating a birthday. Happy birthday from Addie, Kaylee, and Brindley. Jordan McGeer is turning 26. Happy birthday, Jordan, for Mom, Dad, Kyra, Caden, and Dexter. And Jordan Funk is turning 26 today. Happy birthday from Mom and Dad. Brindley Todd turning 10 on Sunday, August 30th. Happy birthday from Mom, Dad, Amy, and Kenley. Sam Fair turning 30. Happy birthday from Mom and Dad. And Maisie Dapo is turning 6 on Sunday. Happy birthday from Dad, Mom, Ruby, and Bo. Looks like those are all of our birthdays for today and some for the weekend as well. Jordan Regeer turning 26 tomorrow. And Jordan's now in the draw for a chance to win a $50 gift card from Ricky's All Day Grill. We're going to make that draw on Monday. Or Tara will make the draw because I'm off all of next week. Tara will have the birthdays for you Monday morning at 7:40. Send them in through the greeting zone on Swift Current Online.
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1: 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Here's Paradise Motors.
0: And with me on the phone now from Paradise Motors is Dennis Perreault. Good morning, Dennis.
3: Hey, good morning, Colin. How are you doing today?
0: Oh, not too bad. And we're getting excited about this, the Super Summer sell-off at Paradise Motors. Can you tell us more about it?
3: Absolutely. My teammate and co-owner, Ashton Monroe, he's got a little bit trigger-happy with his pen, and he's been cutting prices on all of our vehicles. He's calling it the Summer Sell-Off Event. We've got like gorgeous weather outside today. It's hot, but it's not as hot as the deals at Paradise Motors. You know, it's almost going to be time, folks, to be rushing kids to the rink or to the gym for volleyball or some dance. We've got a few three-row vehicles that I think would be just perfect for you. Don't forget, each one has been inspected and serviced and certified by an independent third party. We think that's what sets us apart. One in particular, how about a Cadillac XT6? Three rows, butter leather on the inside, a nice tan velour headliner, and it's all set, ready for you. We also have a GMC Acadia, three rows, same thing, folks. It's all ready to go. So why don't you head on over to Paradise Motors and check us out.
0: And where can we find you?
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1: Lots of sunshine today and some local smoke possible today, too. A high of 29. A few clouds tonight, low of 14. Mainly sunny with local smoke and a high of 28. Some rain on the way for Sunday and a high of 16. Back to the sunshine on Monday with a high of 20. First day of school for the kids on Tuesday, going up to a high of 27. More weather details on the Canada West Harvest Center weather page on Swift Current Online. Sunshine, 16 degrees right now in Swift Current. AM delivery road reports. Smooth sailing out there. No major traffic problems on the highways anyway. In town, lots of construction happening on the service roads. And Highway 4, Central Avenue between Battleford Trail and Memorial Drive is still closed for that culvert replacement. Should be open by next week, though. If you see something on the roads, call or text us 306-773.
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0: Time Machine from Talk on Magic 97. Niall Horan tastes so good in there, too. Colin Powers here on the Magic Morning Show, fueled by Pioneer Co-op. We have your local news coming up at the top of the hour from the Swift-Kurt Online Newsroom. And don't forget, our Lens Plumbing and Heating Taste of Summer Charity Barbecue is happening today. Stop by for lunch from 11:30 to 1 here at Innovation Center. Enjoy a delicious burger, bag of chips, and a drink for a minimum donation of $10, with all the proceeds supporting Special Olympics Swift-Kurt. Hope to see you for lunch today. Tell you more about that after 8 o'clock. Right now, it's time for the impossible question. Chance to earn some bragging rights and the prestigious yet imaginary title of Impossible Question Champion of the Day. And here is that question for today. 50% of American drivers do this. What is it? 57% of American drivers do this. What is it? Call or texting your guest, 306-773-0971. We got it up on our Facebook page as well. 57% of American drivers do this. What is it? Call or texting your guest, 306-773-0971, or try it out on Facebook.
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2: Students in the town of Cambria are getting ready to return to school next Tuesday. 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
0: Mix of sun and cloud for today. Might see some smoke today, too. A high of 29, a few clouds tonight, low of 14. Mainly sunny, local smoke, and a high of 28 for tomorrow. Maybe some rain on the way for Sunday, and a high of 16. Then lots of sunshine and warming back up next week. More weather details on the Canada West Harvest Center weather page on Swift Current Online. Sunshine, 16 degrees right now in Swift Current. Our impossible question, 57% of American drivers do this. What is it? Brandy said, play with their GPS while driving. I wouldn't say play with it, but that's a good guess anyway. But that's not the right answer. We're still looking for it. 57% of American drivers do this. What is it? That's another question I think you need to listen carefully to. 57% of American drivers do this. What is it? Call or texting your guest, 306-773-0971, or you can try it out on our Facebook page, and hopefully we'll get the right answer soon. Right now, it's Tyler Shaw, Magic. Candy.

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1: Good morning. I'm Eric Haddam. Building off the success of a vehicle inspection initiative earlier this year near Moosomin, 3 days of commercial vehicle inspections were carried out near Swift Current. Saskatchewan's Minister of Community Safety, Michael Wieger, says Operation Air Brake inspections were conducted at the weigh scale from August 25th to 27th.
2: Inspections taking place this week help identify safety concerns and reinforce the need for proper maintenance, regular inspections, and compliance throughout the commercial transportation industry. And that is exactly why initiatives like Operation Air Brake matter. This year's campaign focused on brake drums and rotors.
1: Wieger shares that safe highways save lives. For families looking to make the first day of school a little easier, Cabri School is offering a drop-your-backpack afternoon on Monday. Principal Don Caswell says students can bring their backpacks to the school between 3:30 and 5 p.m.
3: Because that will mean less to travel with on the bus, less to travel with in the car on the morning of September 1st.
1: She also reminds drivers to watch for school buses and pedestrians as students return to the classroom. The town of Maple Creek is extending its summer pool schedule into early September. Town CAO Barry Elliott says the community has provided plenty of positive feedback about the new water slides and the facility. This year's swimming lessons have also received positive responses, with the town collecting evaluations from parents to help improve the program next year. Elliott says the town will also look at potential improvements to the pool during the upcoming budget process.
4: Well, in terms of the facility, I know that every year we try to do something a little more and different.
1: For now, residents can look forward to the pool remaining open until September 13th. The Taste of Summer Charity Barbecue returns today from 11:30 to 1. This time around, all the proceeds will be going to Special Olympics Swift Current. Jackie Powell is the coach for Special Olympics Swift Current.
5: Yeah, we're really excited that we were able to participate in this barbecue and get involved with the community.
1: Burgers are just $10 and come with chips and a drink. And while U.S. tariffs are creating uncertainty, beekeepers here are dealing with a smaller honey crop. Simon Lalonde, president of the Saskatchewan Beekeepers Development Commission, says lower production across Western Canada could help support honey prices.
6: That immediate cash flow for a number of beekeepers will probably mute a lot of the impact that this tariff is going to have. Kind of gives people a bit of a breathing room. We're also looking at a below average to dramatically below average honey crop across Western Canada. And so that will probably impact our domestic supply. And I mean, the silver lining there is that should provide some price support.
1: Lalonde says many producers are reporting yields well below average following challenging weather conditions throughout the growing season.
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7: I'm Colin Powers with a look at sports. The Swift Current Comp High School Colts football team will start their season with an exhibition game against North Battleford tonight. They're looking to build on last season's success, where they made the 12-man road league final for the first time since 2019. Linebacker Cooper Telke says they've been working on getting new players into different positions.
8: Figuring out, you know, who fits where, just with the exhibition game coming up, it's not as worrisome versus playing a regular league game.
7: And center Seth Anouj says they're working on being more explosive offensively.
9: Kind of just working on being like explosive and making sure our like plays are completed and stuff like that.
7: Kickoff is at 5 o'clock from Colts Field. On-ice scrimmages started yesterday at Swift Current Broncos training camp. Newly acquired defenseman Cade Rudick scored the OT winner as Team Pickering edged Team Lowry 5-4. Casey Glime added 2 goals for Team Pickering. Also, Easton Pitts had 3 goals and an assist as Team Geeky beat Team DeBrusque 5-4 and Team Skinner got past Team Smith 5-4. Scrimmages continue all day today with the blue versus white game set for Sunday at 1 from Innovation Plex. Jack Caglianone drove in 6 runs as the Kansas City Royals routed the Toronto Blue Jays 13-2 to take the rubber match of a 3-game set at Rogers Center. The loss puts the Jays 3.5 games back of Cleveland for the last American League wildcard spot, heading into a weekend series with the Seattle Mariners. And Connor Hellebuck has publicly requested a trade from the Winnipeg Jets. The 3-time Vezina Trophy winning goalie has been in Winnipeg for his entire career. posting a 345, 208, and 55 record with 45 shutouts in 625 games. He also won the Hart Trophy in 2025 after leading the Jets to the NHL's best record that season. Jets GM Kevin Cheveldayoff said in a statement that Connor had been open with the team about his desire for change and said there were no updates on trade negotiations. If something's happening in your community, from breaking news to big game scores, tell us first. Call 306-773-NEWS or click Submit News on Swift Current Online.
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1: Good morning, it's Eric Haddam taking a look at your five-day forecast. Today is going to see a mix of sun and cloud, becoming sunny this morning with some local smoke, wind becoming west 20 kilometers an hour, gusting to 4 this morning with a high of 29 and a UV index of 6 or high. Tonight, a few clouds with some more local smoke and a low of 14. For Saturday, mainly sunny and the smoke's going to stick around. Wind west 20 kilometers an hour, becoming north 20 in the afternoon with a high of 28. Sunday, periods of rain and a high of 16. Monday, sunny, windy, and a high of 20. And on Tuesday, sunny and a high of 27. For local news, weather, and sports anytime, or to stream local radio anywhere, make sure you're checking out SwiftCurrentOnline.com or downloading your Swift Current online app.
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0: My body isn't ready. The latest from Somber on Magic 97, the best songs and the best variety. Good morning, everyone. Colin Powers here at 8:10 on the Magic Morning Show, fueled by Pioneer Co-op. Beautiful morning out there. 21 degrees right now in Swift Current. Already starting to warm up out there. Going up to a high of 29 today. Warm day in store for us tomorrow. Maybe some rain and the big cool down for Sunday. More weather details coming up in a few moments. Our impossible question. We're still trying to figure this out. 57% of American drivers do this. What is it? And another guest coming in on Facebook, Samantha guessed they don't signal. It's what they do. As 57% of American drivers do this. What is it? We're still looking for the right answer, but that's a good guess, though. Call or text in your guest, 306-773-0971, or putting a guess on our Facebook page. 57% of American drivers do this. What is it? Hopefully we'll find out soon. Well, Cindy's joining us now from Low Cost Towing here in Swift Current. Good morning, Cindy.
1: Good morning.
0: Has things been pretty busy for you?
1: We have been. You know, summer is actually probably our busiest season, even over winter, because hot weather and people pulling trailers doesn't always work well. So, But it's been busy. So keeps us going.
0: All right. And you'll be staying busy as you get ready for a big vehicle auction that is happening at your lot.
1: Yeah, we have that tomorrow. Yesterday from 1 to 4, we had people come by to view the vehicles, and we were out there, you know, letting everybody start them and take a look at them. So we were busy all afternoon. We have that again this afternoon. And then tomorrow morning, 11 o'clock, we have a young auctioneer that's going to come, and hopefully we can sell some vehicles.
0: All right. What are some of the vehicles on offer in this auction?
1: Well, we have quite a few. I would like to note that most of these were impounds and people like leave them. So for whatever reason, but there's a lot of really good shape vehicles. There's a couple Ford Focuses that would be perfect for that first time driver. There's a really nice BMW car, a nice Cadillac CTS. Like, there's some nice looking vehicles there. Mm-hmm. They run and drive really nice. We also have a little electric motorbike that apparently I'm told does about 100 kilometers an hour. So, we got lots going on.
0: All right. And like you said, most of these vehicles are in good shape, but they will be sold as is, right?
1: Yes, exactly. I mean, there's always going to be some glitches, and we tell people to make sure they check them over. Some of them might need a tire. Some of them might need their brakes adjusted or something like that. But yeah, you want to check them over really good, but that's why we give people the opportunity to come like yesterday afternoon and this afternoon just to check them out themselves in person before they start bidding on them.
0: All right. Anything else people need to know?
1: We do have a nice young lady coming with a food truck for us. So Sunny Sweets is coming. So there'll be some cold drinks and treats there and stuff. So hopefully everybody can come out. Sounds like we're going to have a lot come out and come in, register. Registration starts at 10 o'clock tomorrow morning. And bidding starts at 11.
0: All right. Anything else you'd like to add?
1: I'd just like to ask everybody to come out, be patient. It's our first auction, so we'll do our best.
0: All right, Cindy, thanks for coming in today, and good luck with the auction tomorrow.
1: Thank you very much.
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0: Mix up sun and cloud for today with some local smoke and a high of 29. Few clouds tonight. Local smoke in the low of 14. Mainly sunny with some smoke possible for tomorrow as well with a high of 28. Some rain on the way for Sunday and the high of 16. And then lots of sunshine on the way for next week. More weather details on the Canada West Harvest Center weather page on Swift Current Online. Sunshine 21 degrees right now in Swift Current. AM delivery road report. Roads are looking pretty good. No major traffic problems out there. Lots of construction in town though. The service roads, Highway 4, Central Avenue between Battleford Trail and Memorial Drive is still closed for that culvert replacement, and the detour is in effect around there. If you see something on the roads, call or text us 306-773-0971.
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0: Sabrina Carpenter on Magic 97, the best songs and the best variety. Colin Powers here on the Magic Morning Show, fueled by Pioneer Co-op. We have your local news coming up at 8:30. Teddy Swims and Cameron Whitcomb on the way before 8:30 as well. Our impossible question today, still trying to figure it out. 57% of American drivers do this. What is it? Sandy guessed use hands-free technology. I'm thinking that the percentage has to be a little bit higher for that, but that's a good guess anyway. And Angie said speed. I'm hoping the percentage is lower for that, but this is America we're talking about. That's another good guess. We're still looking for the right answer, though. 57% of American drivers do this. What is it? Call or texting your guest 306-773-0971 or try it out on our Facebook page. Devin Oman's now joining us from Dead Prairies Productions. Good morning, Devin.
1: Good morning, Colin. How are you?
0: Oh, not too bad. How's everything going these days with Dead Prairies Productions?
1: Quite busy, actually. We just had our premiere this year, and we're actually doing our 19th Dead Prairies Productions film called The Silver Scream Director's Cut, and that'll be filming in probably September, October area.
0: All right. What's it about?
1: It's going to be kind of a sequel to the first Silver Scream. It's going to be about a filmmaker that loses his reality, and he sees different things, and then... he's going to be three short horror films in this film as well. So there's going to be a main story that connects all these three short stories together. And the main story is kind of like a psychological thriller. The other short stories involved with it is about mutant ticks, which Saskatchewan is great for that. And then the Disc Golf Massacre, which is, if people should put that one together. And then Survive Till You Drop, which is a kind of play on words there.
0: All right. And as with all your productions, you use local talent, local crew, and you're looking for some local actors to be a part of it, right?
1: Yeah. So you could be a local actor in like Swift Current or surrounding areas. We've had people from like Regina, Saskatoon, Moose Jaw, Medicine Hat even stop in for acting. You don't have to have like a 10-page resume for acting. You don't even have to be on stage with a camera in your face. We just try to fit as much people as we can in our productions. You don't have to have a crazy acting experience. A lot of people that joined us have never acted in their life, but they wanted the opportunity to act in movies, and they were scared to be on stage in front of people. So they're like, okay, this might be the better choice for us. Filming, you can do multiple cuts. So yeah, we're looking for all kinds of people, from any areas of Current. You can contact me on Facebook, Dead Prairies Productions, or reach out to me 306-750-7720. And yeah, we're nonprofit. All of our money goes to SPCA as well.
0: All right. And when is the movie scheduled to be released?
1: I'm not too sure. I don't usually do the rescheduling for release date until I have my first cut done. That way I don't feel rushed and stressed out more.
0: All right. We can't wait for it. Devin, anything else you'd like to add?
1: No, you can follow us on Dead Prairies Productions Facebook page or Instagram and reach out to me personally or through the page. I will answer your questions as quick as possible.
0: All right. Devin, thanks for coming in and good luck with the new movie.
1: Awesome. Thank you so much, Colin.
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5: Mix of sun and cloud today with some local smoke and a high of 29. A few clouds tonight and a low of 14. Mainly sunny, a local smoke and a high of 28. Some rain on the way for Sunday, and then back to the sunshine as the kids go back to school next week. More weather details on the Canada West Harvest Center weather page on Swift Current Online. Sunshine, 21 degrees right now in Swift Current.
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1: Good morning. I'm Eric Haddam. 72 hours of commercial vehicle inspections were conducted at the Beverly Way Scales west of Swift Current as part of Brake Safety Week. Michael Weger, Saskatchewan's Minister of Community Safety, shares that Operation Air Brake saw inspections conducted near Swift Current from August 25th to 27th.
2: We've had a summer where, you know, it's been in the media. We've had many unfortunate circumstances on the highway. So anything we can do at the ministry and through the Saskatchewan Highway Patrol to ensure that vehicles are inspected and issues are addressed before we end up with an emergency, I think that's always a good opportunity.
1: Statistics from the inspections at the weigh scales are soon to be released. Students in Cabri are getting ready to return to school next Tuesday, September 1st. Principal Don Caswell says the school is working through its final preparations and will be ready when students arrive.
3: We're working on it actively day by day. Now, by the time the kids come back to us on September 1st, next Tuesday, we'll be ready for them.
1: Caswell also has some advice for families ahead of that first morning, which you can read on Swift Current Online. The Maple Creek Swimming Pool is set to extend its season into early September. Town CAO Barry Elliott says the pool will continue offering reduced public swim hours after regular lessons wrap up this week. The final day is scheduled for Sunday, September 13th. Elliott says the extended season will give residents another chance to enjoy the pool while the weather remains warm.
4: It'll be a reduced schedule because many of the staff are heading back to school. But it looks very promising, and it looks as though at this point our last official day where we will be open will be the Sunday, September the 13th.
1: The town has released a new schedule for the reduced September hours, which you can view on Swift Current Online. Special Olympics Swift Current is looking for volunteers as fall registration approaches. Rochelle Foster says the organization needs help with coaching, among other roles.
5: Volunteers for different roles coaching any of our programs would be greatly appreciated.
1: People can also learn more about Special Olympics Swift Current through its Facebook and Instagram pages or talk with representatives at today's Taste of Summer Charity Barbecue from 11:30 to 1 outside Innovation Credit Union. And a new U.S. tariff on Canadian honey may not have an immediate impact on prairie beekeepers. Simon Lalonde, president of the Saskatchewan Beekeepers Development Commission, says a large amount of Canadian honey was shipped south before the tariffs took effect.
6: There was an awful lot that actually got shipped. Lots of new crop honey that beekeepers were producing was getting put into barrels and put on to trucks right away. We'll have to see what the final export numbers are, but I probably suspect that as of, you know, when the tariffs went on, Canada's probably shipped their annual volume to the U.S. So far in 2026.
1: Lalonde says that early movement may provide beekeepers with some breathing room before the full economic effects are felt.
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7: I'm Colin Powers with a look at sports. A new high school football season starts tonight as the Swift Current Comprehensive Colts face the North Battleford Vikings. Linebacker Cooper Telke says it's a chance to face an opponent the school hasn't played in decades.
8: We haven't played North Battleford in like 30 years, Coach Eric said, so it'll be cool to play a team that we haven't ever seen before.
7: Center Seth Anush is hoping local football fans can come out to get an early look at the team.
9: It's a free entry, so we're hoping to see a lot of people there. It's just kind of a game that's more for fun, kind of. We're going to start with our starters for like the first half, and then the second half we're kind of gonna experiment a little bit.
7: Kickoff is at 5 o'clock from Colts Field. On ice scrimmages started yesterday at Swift Current Broncos training camp. Newly acquired defenseman Cade Ruddick scored the OT winner as Team Pickering edged Team Lowry 5-4. Casey Gleim added 2 goals for Team Pickering. Also, Easton Pitts had 3 goals and an assist as Team Geeky beat Team DeBrusque 5-4 and Team Skinner got past Team Smith 5-4. Scrimmages continue all day today with the blue versus white game set for Sunday at 1 from Innovation Plex. Jack Caglianone drove in 6 runs and the Kansas City Royals routed the Toronto Blue Jays 13 to 2-2 to take the rubber match up a 3-game set at Rogers Center. The loss puts the Jays 3.5 games back of Cleveland for the last American League wildcard spot, heading into a weekend series with the Seattle Mariners. And Connor Hellebuyck has publicly requested a trade from the Winnipeg Jets. The 3-time Vezina Trophy winning goalie has been in Winnipeg for his entire career, posting a 345, 208, and 55 record and 45 shutouts in 625 games. He also won the Hart Trophy in 2025 after leading the Jets to the NHL's best record that season. Jets GM Kevin Cheveldayoff said in a statement that Connor had been open with the team about his desire for change and said there were no updates on trade negotiations. From local news to local sports, we're here for your updates. Share them at 306-773-NEWS or click Submit News on Swift Current Online.
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1: Good morning, it's Eric Adam taking a look at your 5-day forecast. Today is going to see a mix of sun and cloud, becoming sunny this morning with some local smoke. Wind becoming west, 20 kilometers an hour, gusting to 40 this morning with a high of 29 and a UV index of 6 or high. Tonight, a few clouds with some more local smoke and a low of 14. For Saturday, mainly sunny with some more smoke. Wind west 20 kilometers an hour, becoming north 20 in the afternoon with a high of 28. For Sunday, periods of rain and a high of 16. Monday, sunny, windy, and a high of 20. And on Tuesday, sunny and a high of 27. 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

0: Justin Bieber on Magic 97, the best songs and the best variety. Colin Powers here on the Magic Morning Show, fueled by Pioneer Co-op. I hope you're having a great Friday morning as we get ready for the weekend. Our impossible question, we're still trying to figure this out. 57% of American drivers do this. What is it? Some of the guesses we got, they play with their GPS while driving. They don't signal. They use hands-free technology. Kind of good guess from Angie. They speed. I don't think we're getting it today. The correct answer, they know how to use a manual transmission. Yeah, 57% of American drivers, more than half of American drivers, know how to drive with a manual transmission. So I guess it's not a lost art after all. Tara will have your next impossible question for you Monday morning at 7:50. Well, our Lens Plumbing and Heating T-Stub Summer Charity Barbecue is happening today for Special Olympics Swift Current. As Tom Westbury joins us now from Lens Plumbing and Heating. Good morning, Tom.
1: Good morning, Colin.
0: Yeah, well, first of all, thanks for being a big part of our charity barbecues this summer.
1: No, it's been a great time, Colin. I've just been loving this.
0: All right, and you've been a part of it, taking the entries for that barbecue we're going to give away next month. But you're also taking nominations for the Field of Love campaign. Can you tell us more about this?
1: Yeah, the Feel Like Love campaign is just an awesome campaign we're doing. That's the time we get to give away two free furnaces to very deserving people of our community.
0: All right. And can you just tell us more about this campaign and who you're giving these furnaces to?
1: Well, this is our third year in a row giving away two. And it's just, it goes to a person that's in need or a local hero. Every time we give one of these furnaces away, it's just so awesome. It goes to very, very deserving people. And today we've picked one. So today at the barbecue, we are going to announce the winner of one of them. And next barbecue, we'll announce the winner of the other one. But today's a big day for some lucky person in the Southwest.
0: All right. And they will be revealed at the barbecue. It'll be a surprise to everybody.
1: It's going to be a surprise to everybody. I think just me and Brandon are the only ones that know.
0: Right. Now, is there still time for someone to nominate for the second winner, or is that already picked?
1: No, you can still nominate. So we've only picked one. You'll understand why we picked this one. But there's still time to give away one more.
0: All right. And how can people send in the nomination?
1: So just all you have to do is go online to feeltheLove.com and just put your nomination in there, and it goes directly to us. And we'll pick in a week for the other one.
0: All right. Anything else you'd like to add, Tom?
1: No, just come out today. I think it's for the Special Olympics today, so a very good cause. Come out today and support them and have a chance to win that barbecue and see who wins the furnace.
0: All right, Tom, looking forward to finding out who wins that furnace. We'll see you at the barbecue today. Thanks for coming in.
1: Thanks, Colin.
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3: Good morning, it's Eric Haddam taking a look at your five-day forecast. Today is going to see a mix of sun and cloud, becoming sunny this morning with some local smoke. Wind becoming west, 20 kilometers an hour, gusting to 40 this morning with a high of 29 and a UV index of 6 or high. Tonight, a few clouds with some more local smoke and a low of 14. For Saturday, mainly sunny with some more smoke. Wind west, 20 kilometers an hour, becoming north, 20 in the afternoon with a high of 28. For Sunday, periods of rain and a high of 16. Monday, sunny, windy, and a high of 20. And on Tuesday, sunny and a high of 27. Local news, local weather, local sports, and local radio can all be found on SwiftCurrentOnline.com.
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0: Preston Pablo on Magic 97, Olivia Rodrigo in there too. Colin Powers here on the Magic Morning Show, field by Pioneer Co-op at just about 9 o'clock on a Friday morning as we get ready for the weekend. We have your local news coming up at the top of the hour from the Swift Current Online newsroom.
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2: Students in the town of Cambria are getting ready to return to school next Tuesday. And the Maple Creek Swimming Pool is set to extend its season into early September. 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
2: Good morning. I'm Eric Haddam. Building off the success of a vehicle inspection initiative earlier this year near Moosomin, 3 days of commercial vehicle inspections were carried out near Swift Current. Saskatchewan's Minister of Community Safety, Michael Wieger, says Operation Air Brake inspections were conducted at the weigh scale from August 25th to 27th.
3: Inspections taking place this week help identify safety concerns and reinforce the need for proper maintenance, regular inspections, and compliance throughout the commercial transportation industry. And that is exactly why initiatives like Operation Air Brake matter. This year's campaign focused on brake drums and rotors.
2: Wieger shares that safe highways save lives. For families looking to make the first day of school a little easier, Cabri School is offering a drop-your-backpack afternoon on Monday. Principal Don Caswell says students can bring their backpacks to the school between 3:30 and 5 p.m.
4: Because that will mean less to travel with on the bus, less to travel with in the car on the morning of September 1st.
2: She also reminds drivers to watch for school buses and pedestrians as students return to the classroom. The town of Maple Creek is extending its summer pool schedule into early September. Town CAO Barry Elliott says the community has provided plenty of positive feedback about the new water slides and the facility. This year, swimming lessons have also received positive responses, with the town collecting evaluations from parents to help improve the program next year. Elliott says the town will also look at potential improvements to the pool during the upcoming budget process.
5: Well, in terms of the facility, I know that every year we try to do something a little more and different.
2: For now, residents can look forward to the pool remaining open until September 13th. The Taste of Summer Charity Barbecue returns today from 11:30 to 1. This time around, all the proceeds will be going to Special Olympics Swift Current. Jackie Powell is the coach for Special Olympics Swift Current.
6: Yeah, we're really excited that we were able to participate in this barbecue and get involved with the community.
2: Burgers are just $10 and come with chips and a drink. And while U.S. tariffs are creating uncertainty, beekeepers here are dealing with a smaller honey crop. Simon Lalonde, president of the Saskatchewan Beekeepers Development Commission, says lower production across Western Canada could help support honey prices.
7: That immediate cash flow for a number of beekeepers will probably mute a lot of the impact that this tariff is going to have. Kind of gives people a bit of a breathing room. We're also looking at below average to dramatically below average honey crop across Western Canada. And so that will probably impact our domestic supply and the silver lining there is that should provide some price support.
2: Lalonde says many producers are reporting yields well below average following challenging weather conditions throughout the growing season.
0: Swift Current Online Sports.
8: I'm Colin Powers with a look at sports. The Swift Current Comp High School Colts football team will start their season with an

0: exhibition game against North Battleford tonight. They're looking to build on last season's success, where they made the 12-man World League final for the first time since 2019. Linebacker Cooper Telke says they've been working on getting new players into different positions.
1: Figuring out, you know, who fits where, just with the exhibition game coming up, it's not as worrisome versus playing a regular league game.
0: And center Seth Anouche says they're working on being more explosive offensively.
2: Kind of just working on being like explosive and making sure our like plays are completed and stuff like that.
0: Kickoff is at 5 o'clock from Colts Field. On-ice scrimmages started yesterday at Swiftcurrent Broncos training camp. Newly acquired defenseman Cade Rudyk scored the OT winner as Team Pickering edged Team Lowry 5-4. Casey Gleim added 2 goals for Team Pickering. Also, Easton Pitts had 3 goals and an assist as Team Geeky beat Team DeBrusque 5-4, and Team Skinner got past Team Smith 5-4. Scrimmages continue all day today with the blue versus white game set for Sunday at 1 from Innovationplex. Jack Caglianone drove in 6 runs as the Kansas City Royals routed the Toronto Blue Jays 13-2 to take the rubber match of a 3-game set at Rogers Center. The loss puts the Jays 3.5 games back of Cleveland for the last American League wildcard spot, heading into a weekend series with the Seattle Mariners. And Connor Hellebuck has publicly requested a trade from the Winnipeg Jets. The 3-time Vezina Trophy winning goalie has been in Winnipeg for his entire career, posting a 345, 208, and 55 record with 45 shutouts in 625 games. He also won the Hart Trophy in 2025 after leading the Jets to the NHL's best record that season. Jets GM Kevin Cheveldayoff said in a statement that Connor had been open with the team about his desire for change and said there were no updates on trade negotiations. If something's happening in your community, from breaking news to big game scores, tell us first. Call 306-773-NEWS or click Submit News on Swiftcurrent Online.
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4: Good morning, it's Eric Adam taking a look at your 5-day forecast. Today is going to see a mix of sun and cloud, becoming sunny this morning with some local smoke, wind becoming west 20 kilometers an hour, gusting to 4 this morning with a high of 29 and a UV index of 6 or high. Tonight, a few clouds with some more local smoke and a low of 14. For Saturday, mainly sunny and the smoke's going to stick around. Wind west 20 kilometers an hour, becoming north 20 in the afternoon with a high of 28. Sunday, periods of rain and a high of 16. Monday, sunny, windy, and a high of 20. And on Tuesday, sunny and a high of 27. For local news, weather, and sports anytime, or to stream local radio anywhere, make sure you're checking out SwiftCurrentOnline.com or downloading your Swift Current online app.
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1: And we're just about ready for the weekend. It's not the long weekend, but it's still the last weekend of summer holidays with the kids going back to school next week. 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Love to hear from you. Number one song on the American Top 40. We'll find out if it stays in the top spot. The 1840 is on tomorrow at 2 and Sunday at 8 right here on Magic 97. Tame Impala with Dracula, the Jenny Remix.

0: Marian Estrench on Magic 97, the best songs and the best variety. Good morning, everyone. Colin Powers here on the Magic Morning Show, fueled by Pioneer Co-op. I hope you're having a great Friday morning. Of course, it's a big day for us. It's our Taste of Summer charity barbecue with Lens Plumbing and Heating. And this one is supporting Special Olympics Swift Current. And Special Olympics Swift Current, very excited to be on board with this. Jackie Powell with Special Olympics told us more about it earlier this week.
1: All our funds that we fundraise definitely help keep our registrations low for the athletes that are participating. And it allows our athletes to, the ones that are competitive, to attend competitions at a more affordable price.
0: So we're hoping you can join us from 11:30 to 1 right here at Innovation Center in the North Courtyard along Chaplin Street. We'll have the grill going. Stop by, say hi to us, grab a delicious lunch for a minimum donation of $10 with all the proceeds going to Special Olympics Swift Current. 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
4: Good morning, it's Eric Adam taking a look at your five-day forecast. Today is going to see a mix of sun and cloud, becoming sunny this morning with some local smoke, wind becoming west 20 kilometers an hour, gusting to 4 this morning with a high of 29 and a UV index of 6 or high. Tonight, a few clouds with some more local smoke and a low of 14. For Saturday, mainly sunny and the smoke's going to stick around. Wind west 20 kilometers an hour, becoming north 20 in the afternoon with a high of 28. Sunday, periods of rain and a high of 16. Monday, sunny, windy, and a high of 20. And on Tuesday, sunny and a high of 27. 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
1: Well, we wrapped up our giveaways for the Clearwater Drive-In earlier this week. 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It's Rama and Selena Gomez.

0: Cardinal Official with Akon. Dangerous on Magic 97. The best songs and the best variety. Good morning, everyone. Colin Powers here on the Magic Morning Show, fueled by Pioneer Co-op. Hope you're having a great Friday morning. Swift Current Little Theater getting ready for their fall production, The Birds and the Bees. That's got you intrigued, I bet. The Birds and the Bees by Mark Crawford. They had auditions last night. If you missed those, you can try out again tonight at Great Plains College starting at 7 o'clock. Presley Moberg is directing the play and told us more about it.
1: So the play has four characters. We have two men and two women ranging from ages 25 to 65. And you don't need to have any previous acting experience. Everybody is welcome.
0: Again, that's happening at Great Plains College, 7 o'clock tonight, and we got more details about it on the Swift Current Online Community Events Calendar.
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7: Good morning, it's Eric Adam taking a look at your five-day forecast. Today is going to see a mix of sun and cloud, becoming sunny this morning with some local smoke. Wind becoming west, 20 kilometers an hour, gusting to 40 this morning with a high of 29 and an UV index of 6 or high. Tonight, a few clouds with some more local smoke and a low of 14. For Saturday, mainly sunny with some more smoke. Wind west, 20 kilometers an hour, becoming north, 20 in the afternoon with a high of 28. For Sunday, periods of rain and a high of 16. Monday, sunny, windy, and a high of 20. And on Tuesday, sunny.

0: Frank Walker and Bradley Peterer on Magic 97. Benson Boone, the time of my life in there too. Colin Powers here on the Magic Morning Show, fueled by Pioneer Co-op. We have your local news coming up at 10 o'clock from the Swiftcurt Online Newsroom. Well, today is our Lens Plumbing and Heating Taste of Summer Charity Barbecue for Special Olympics Swiftcurt. It's also the very last event of the summer for our full-line egg Southwest Explorer, Violet Soretsky. And she's joining us in studio right now. Violet, how do you feel?
1: It is crazy. This has been such a whirlwind of a summer. It has been the best summer ever. I have gone to so many towns, so many different events, rodeos, concerts, everything. And I am so heartbroken that the summer is over.
0: I know. If there's one thing that really stood out for you this summer, what is it?
1: Definitely all of the people I met. I mean, I have met some incredible people. I've been to so many towns that I didn't even know existed. There are so many gems hidden in the Southwest. And I've been to just the craziest events. I got to fly in an airplane a couple weeks ago over Maple Creek. That is something that I will keep with me for the rest of my life.
0: All right. And like, if you could pick a favorite event, what would it be?
1: I would say that one, and also meeting the Road Hammers. That was very cool. And I'm just a fan of all of the concerts I got to go to and all of the celebrations. And it's just hard to pick. It was such an amazing summer.
0: All right. Well, your last event is coming up, the Taste of Summer Charity Barbecue, starting at 11:30. The truck will be there, and you'll have a chance to win a great prize too, right?
1: Exactly. This is the very last prize we're giving away. It's a $250 gift card to the Great Canadian Oil Change, and it's also just kind of a signal that summer's ending, so make sure you come on down and scan that QR code.
0: All right, and I guess what's next for you as we head into the fall?
1: Yeah, I'm going back to university, my second year at the University of Calgary, so I'm really looking forward to getting back to my studies.
0: All right, well, best of luck with that, Violet. We were so happy to have you all throughout the summer, and have fun at the barbecue today.
1: Thank you.
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3: The provincial government recently carried out 3 days of commercial vehicle inspections near Swiftcurrent. And for families looking to make the first day of school a little easier, Cabri School is offering a drop your backpack afternoon on Monday. 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
1: Good morning. I'm Eric Haddam. 72 hours of commercial vehicle inspections were conducted at the Beverly Way Scales west of Swift Current as part of Brake Safety Week. Michael Weger, Saskatchewan's Minister of Community Safety, shares that Operation Air Brake saw inspections conducted near Swift Current from August 25th to 27th.
2: We've had a summer where, you know, it's been in the media. We've had many unfortunate circumstances on the highway. So anything we can do at the ministry and through the Saskatchewan Highway Patrol to ensure that vehicles are inspected and issues are addressed before we end up with an emergency, I think that's always a good opportunity.
1: Statistics from the inspections at the weigh scales are soon to be released. Students in Cabrera are getting ready to return to school next Tuesday, September 1st. Principal Don Caswell says the school is working through its final preparations and will be ready when students arrive.
3: We're working on it actively day by day. Yeah, by the time the kids come back to us on September 1st, next Tuesday, we'll be ready for them.
1: Caswell also has some advice for families ahead of that first morning, which you can read on Swift Current Online. The Maple Creek Swimming Pool is set to extend its season into early September. Town CAO Barry Elliott says the pool will continue offering reduced public swim hours after regular lessons wrap up this week. The final day is scheduled for Sunday, September 13th. Elliott says the extended season will give residents another chance to enjoy the pool while the weather remains warm.
4: It'll be a reduced schedule because many of the staff are heading back to school. But it looks very promising, and it looks as though at this point our last official day where we will be open will be the Sunday, September the 13th.
1: The town has released a new schedule for the reduced September hours, which you can view on Swift Current Online. Special Olympics Swift Current is looking for volunteers as fall registration approaches. Rochelle Foster says the organization needs help with coaching, among other roles.
5: Volunteers for different roles coaching any of our programs would be greatly appreciated.
1: People can also learn more about Special Olympics Swift Current through its Facebook and Instagram pages or talk with representatives at today's Taste of Summer Charity Barbecue from 11:30 to 1 outside Innovation Credit Union. And a new U.S. tariff on Canadian honey may not have an immediate impact on prairie beekeepers. Simon Lalonde, president of the Saskatchewan Beekeepers Development Commission, says a large amount of Canadian honey was shipped south before the tariffs took effect.
6: There was an awful lot that actually got shipped. Lots of new crop honey that beekeepers were producing was getting put into barrels and put on to trucks right away. We'll have to see what the final export numbers are, but I probably suspect that as of, you know, when the tariffs went on, Canada's probably shipped their annual volume to the U.S. So far in 2026.
1: Lalonde says that early movement may provide beekeepers with some breathing room before the full economic effects are felt.
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7: I'm Colin Powers with a look at sports. A new high school football season starts tonight as the Swift Current Comprehensive Colts face the North Battleford Vikings. Linebacker Cooper Telke says it's a chance to face an opponent the school hasn't played in decades.
8: We haven't played North Battleford in like 30 years, Coach Eric said, so it'll be cool to play a team that we haven't ever seen before.
7: Center Seth Anoush is hoping local football fans can come out to get an early look at the team.
9: It's a free entry, so we're hoping to see a lot of people there. It's just kind of a game that's more for fun, kind of. We're going to start with our starters for like the first half, and then the second half we're kind of going to experiment a little bit.
7: Kickoff is at 5 o'clock from Colts Field. On ice scrimmages started yesterday at Swift Current Broncos training camp. Newly acquired defenseman Cade Rudick scored the OT winner as Team Pickering edged Team Lowry 5-4. Casey Gleim added 2 goals for Team Pickering. Also, Easton Pitts had 3 goals and an assist as Team Geeky beat Team DeBrusque 5-4 and Team Skinner got past Team Smith 5-4. Scrimmages continue all day today with the blue versus white game set for Sunday at 1 from Innovation Plex. Jack Caglianoni drove in 6 runs and the Kansas City Royals routed the Toronto Blue Jays 13 9-2 to take the rubber matchup, a three-game set at Rogers Center. The loss puts the Jays 3.5 games back of Cleveland for the last American League wildcard spot, heading into a weekend series with the Seattle Mariners. And Connor Hellebuck has publicly requested a trade from the Winnipeg Jets. The three-time Vezina Trophy winning goalie has been in Winnipeg for his entire career, posting a 345, 208, and 55 record and 45 shutouts in 625 games. He also won the Hart Trophy in 2025 after leading the Jets to the NHL's best record that season. Jets GM Kevin Cheveldayoff said in a statement that Connor had been open with the team about his desire for change and said there were no updates on trade negotiations. From local news to local sports, we're here for your updates. Share them at 306-773-NEWS or click Submit News on Swift Current Online.
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10: Good morning, it's Eric Haddam taking a look at your five-day forecast. Today is going to see a mix of sun and cloud, becoming sunny this morning with some local smoke. Wind becoming west, 20 kilometers an hour, gusting to 40 this morning with a high of 29 and a UV index of 6 or high. Tonight, a few clouds with some more local smoke and a low of 14. For Saturday, mainly sunny with some more smoke. Wind west 20 kilometers an hour, becoming north 20 in the afternoon with a high of 28. For Sunday, periods of rain and a high of 16. Monday, sunny, windy, and a high of 20. And on Tuesday, sunny and a high of 27. 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

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What are your plans for this weekend? 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
6: Good morning, it's Eric Haddam taking a look at your five-day forecast. Today is going to see a mix of sun and cloud, becoming sunny this morning with some local smoke, wind becoming west 20 kilometers an hour, gusting to 4 this morning with a high of 29 and a UV index of 6 or high. Tonight, a few clouds with some more local smoke and a low of 14. For Saturday, mainly sunny and the smoke's going to stick around. Wind west 20 kilometers an hour, becoming north 20 in the afternoon with a high of 28. Sunday, periods of rain and a high of 16. Monday, sunny, windy, and a high of 20. And on Tuesday, sunny and a high of 27. 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
11: Good morning, it's Eric Adam, taking a look at your five-day forecast. Today is going to see a mix of sun and cloud, becoming sunny this morning with some local smoke. Wind becoming west, 20 kilometers an hour, gusting to 40 this morning with a high of 29 and a UV index of 6 or high. Tonight, a few clouds with some more local smoke and a low of 14. For Saturday, mainly sunny with some more smoke. Wind west, 20 kilometers an hour, becoming north, 20 in the afternoon with a high of 28. For Sunday, periods of rain and a high of 16. Monday, sunny, windy, and a high of 20. And on Tuesday, sunny and a high of 27. Local news, local weather, local sports, and local radio can all be found on SwiftCurrentOnline.com.
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0: Loud Luxury and Natalie Jane on Magic 97. And Bruno Mars, Risk It All in there, too. Colin Powers here on the Magic Morning Show, fueled by Pioneer Co-op. Thanks for letting us be a part of your Friday morning as we get ready for the last weekend of summer holidays. Kids going back to school next week. And then the weekend after this weekend is a Labor Day weekend. Again, this is not the long weekend. You still have to go to work on Monday. So hopefully you can take advantage of the great weather we're expecting for most of this weekend. We have more weather details coming up at the top of the hour. Your local news is on the way too, and it's a beautiful morning right now. Perfect weather for a taste of summer charity barbecue with Lens Plumbing and Heating. That's going to get underway in just over a half hour's time at 11:30 is when we're going to fire up that grill. You can stop by for a delicious burger, bag of chips, and a drink for a minimum donation of $10, with all the proceeds supporting Special Olympics Swift Current. And if you donate a little bit extra, you'll have a chance to win a barbecue from Lens Plumbing and Heating. Again, our barbecue is happening from 11:30 to 1 right here at Innovation Center in the North Courtyard along Chaplin Street.
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1: Good morning. I'm Eric Haddam. Building off the success of a vehicle inspection initiative earlier this year near Moosomin, 3 days of commercial vehicle inspections were carried out near Swift Current. Saskatchewan's Minister of Community Safety, Michael Wieger, says Operation Air Brake inspections were conducted at the weigh scale from August 25th to 27th.
2: Inspections taking place this week help identify safety concerns. They reinforce the need for proper maintenance, regular inspections, and compliance throughout the commercial transportation industry. And that is exactly why initiatives like Operation Air Brake matter. This year's campaign focused on brake drums and rotors.
1: Wieger shares that safe highways save lives. For families looking to make the first day of school a little easier, Cabri School is offering a drop your backpack afternoon on Monday. Principal Don Caswell says students can bring their backpacks to the school between 3:30 and 5 p.m.
3: Because that will mean less to travel with on the bus, less to travel with in the car on the morning of September 1st.
1: She also reminds drivers to watch for school buses and pedestrians as students return to the classroom. The town of Maple Creek is extending its summer pool schedule into early September. Town CAO Barry Elliott says the community has provided plenty of positive feedback about the new water slides and the facility. This year's swimming lessons have also received positive responses, with the town collecting evaluations from parents to help improve the program next year. Elliott says the town will also look at potential improvements to the pool during the upcoming budget process.
4: Well, in terms of the facility, I know that every year we try to do something a little more and different.
1: For now, residents can look forward to the pool remaining open until September 13th. The Taste of Summer Charity Barbecue returns today from 11:30 to 1. This time around, all the proceeds will be going to Special Olympics Swift Current. Jackie Powell is the coach for Special Olympics Swift Current.
5: Yeah, we're really excited that we were able to participate in this barbecue and get involved with the community.
1: Burgers are just $10 and come with chips and a drink. And while U.S. tariffs are creating uncertainty, beekeepers here are dealing with a smaller honey crop. Simon Lalonde, president of the Saskatchewan Beekeepers Development Commission, says lower production across Western Canada could help support honey prices.
6: That immediate cash flow for a number of beekeepers will probably mute a lot of the impact that this tariff is going to have. Kind of gives people a bit of a breathing room. We're also looking at a below average to dramatically below average honey crop across Western Canada. And so that will probably impact our domestic supply. And I mean, the silver lining there is that should provide some price support.
1: Lalonde says many producers are reporting yields well below average following challenging weather conditions throughout the growing season.
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7: I'm Colin Powers with a look at sports. The Swift Current Comp High School Colts football team will start their season with an exhibition game against North Battleford tonight. They're looking to build on last season's success, where they made the 12-man World League final for the first time since 2019. Linebacker Cooper Telke says they've been working on getting new players into different positions.
8: Figuring out, you know, who fits where, just with the exhibition game coming up, it's not as worrisome versus playing a regular league game.
7: And center Seth Anouche says they're working on being more explosive offensively.
9: Kind of just working on being like explosive and making sure our like plays are completed and stuff like that.
7: Kickoff is at 5 o'clock from Colts Field. On-ice scrimmages started yesterday at Swift Current Broncos training camp. Newly acquired defenseman Cade Rudig scored the OT winner as Team Pickering edged Team Lowry 5-4. Casey Gleim added 2 goals for Team Pickering. Also, Easton Pitts had 3 goals and an assist as Team Geeky beat Team DeBrusque 5-4 and Team Skinner got past Team Smith 5-4. Scrimmages continue all day today with the blue versus white game set for Sunday at 1 from Innovationplex. Jack Caglianoni drove in 6 runs as the Kansas City Royals routed the Toronto Blue Jays 13-2 to take the rubber match of a 3-game set at Rogers Center. The loss puts the Jays 3.5 games back of Cleveland for the last American League wildcard spot, heading into a weekend series with the Seattle Mariners. And Connor Hellebuck has publicly requested a trade from the Winnipeg Jets. The 3-time Vezina Trophy winning goalie has been in Winnipeg for his entire career, posting a 345, 208, and 55 record with 45 shutouts in 625 games. He also won the Hart Trophy in 2025 after leading the Jets to the NHL's best record that season. Jets GM Kevin Cheveldayoff said in a statement that Connor had been open with the team about his desire for change and said there were no updates on trade negotiations. If something's happening in your community, from breaking news to big game scores, tell us first. Call 306-773-NEWS or click Submit News on Swift Current Online.
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1: Good morning, it's Eric Adam taking a look at your five-day forecast. Today is going to see a mix of sun and cloud, becoming sunny this morning with some local smoke, wind becoming west 20 kilometers an hour, gusting to 4 this morning with a high of 29 and UV index of 6 or high. Tonight, a few clouds with some more local smoke and a low of 14. For Saturday, mainly sunny and the smoke's going to stick around. Wind west 20 kilometers an hour, becoming north 20 in the afternoon with a high of 28. Sunday, periods of rain and a high of 16. Monday, sunny, windy, and a high of 20. And on Tuesday, sunny and a high of 27. 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

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We're hoping you can join us for lunch today. Here's Dominic Fike, Baby Doll.

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3: Good morning, it's Eric Adam taking a look at your 5-day forecast. Today is going to see a mix of sun and cloud, becoming sunny this morning with some local smoke, wind becoming west 20 kilometers an hour, gusting to 4 this morning with a high of 29 and a UV index of 6 or high. Tonight, a few clouds with some more local smoke and a low of 14. For Saturday, mainly sunny and the smoke's going to stick around. Wind west 20 kilometers an hour, becoming north 20 in the afternoon with a high of 28. Sunday, periods of rain and a high of 16. Monday, sunny, windy, and a high of 20. And on Tuesday, sunny and a high of 27. 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
8: Good morning, it's Eric Haddam taking a look at your five-day forecast. Today is going to see a mix of sun and cloud, becoming sunny this morning with some local smoke. Wind becoming west, 20 kilometers an hour, gusting to 40 this morning with a high of 29 and a UV index of 6 or high. Tonight, a few clouds with some more local smoke and a low of 14. For Saturday, mainly sunny with some more smoke. Wind west, 20 kilometers an hour, becoming north, 20 in the afternoon with a high of 28. For Sunday, periods of rain and a high of 16. Monday, sunny, windy, and a high of 20. And on Tuesday, sunny and a high of 27. Local news, local weather, local sports, and local radio can all be found on SwiftCurrentOnline.com.
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0: 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Colin Powers wrapping things up for a Friday morning for the Magic Morning Show Field by Pioneer Co-op. We have your local news coming up at the top of the hour. I'm off all of next week, so Tara will be filling in for me, but I'll see you at our barbecue, our Taste of Summer charity barbecue with Lens Plumbing and Heating and Special Olympics Swift Current. That is going on right now, right in front of our building here at Innovation Center in the North Courtyard along Chaplin Street. 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
2: 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And eHealth Saskatchewan is warning residents about a scam targeting Saskatchewan health cards. 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
4: It's Violet Sretzky, your full line egg Southwest Explorer, here at the Taste of Summer Charity Barbecue happening from 11:30 to 1. And I am with Tom from Lens Plumbing and Heating, who's going to tell us a little bit more about what's going on today.
5: Well, there's lots going on today, guys. You can come down, put your name in the draw for a $2,000 Napoleon barbecue that we're giving away here during these charity barbecues. So that's one big thing. And the next big thing that we're doing is we're actually giving away one of our furnaces today. There's going to be a lucky person in the Southwest here that is going to receive a brand new furnace for free, and we're giving that away. It's going to be a very, very exciting day. It's beautiful weather, so get on down here and just watch the whole event and join in the fun.
4: Exactly. And burgers are $10, and with that comes a pop and a drink. So definitely head down to the barbecue. It is the second last one of the summer, so make sure you come down, watch an amazing thing happen, and get some great food.

0: 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Add some luxury to the lake with the perfect hot tub. Eco tubs can be set up on a 110 or 220, which makes them great for the cabin.
1: Good afternoon. I'm Hitta Michaels. The RM of Myrie Creek Fire Department had to take down a difficult fire yesterday to the north of Cabri. Fire Chief for the RM, Simon Button, explains the challenges.
2: Yeah, it had started on top and it was driven by the high winds yesterday and it got into the wooded valleys there.
1: Button credited Rick Hurd with an aerial assist, using his airplane to drop water into crevices where fire trucks couldn't go. eHealth Saskatchewan is warning residents about a scam targeting Saskatchewan health cards. Scammers are sending texts and making calls claiming health cards have expired or need immediate replacement. Residents may be asked to click on a link providing personal information or to pay a fee. In a news release, eHealth says that there is no charge for Saskatchewan Health Card. The agency says any request for payment is a scam, and residents should not click suspicious links or provide credit card information. Residents in the RM of Swift Current are being advised of a temporary change to vehicles used by the Prairie Sky Region Community Safety Officer. Special Constable Peter Shields will be driving a white 2017 Dodge Charger on loan from the village of Karenport, with Karenport's crest on the side. The RM says the arrangement will remain in place until further notice. A photo of the vehicle is on Swift Current Online. If you're looking to stock up on some Dogstown pie before the summer season ends, you'll have a chance this weekend. Don Caswell says that the whole leftover pies will be sold for just $20, while slices will continue to be available.
3: By the end of the summer, if we haven't used them all, we have some that we'd like to go to good homes for the fall as a send-off.
1: The Dogstown Tea Room will be open Saturday and Sunday from noon until 4:30. Dry weather remains as the biggest source of crop stress in Saskatchewan. Provincially, cropland topsoil moisture is now rated as 4% surplus, 49% adequate, 37% short, and 10% very short. The driest area in the province is in the southwest, where 17% of cropland topsoil moisture is adequate, 57% is short, and 26% is very short. There's been a number of reports of field and combine fires, with producers reminded to make sure that they check their equipment to remove debris and to have a fire extinguisher in the cab and a water tank next to the field. Other issues impacting crop development include strong winds causing lodging or shelling, sclerotinia, stem rot, or Bertha armyworms in canola, as well as localized reports of aphid and gopher damage.
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4: I'm Colin Powers with a look at sports. On-ice scrimmages for Swift Current Broncos training camp continue all day today as the team shapes its roster for the upcoming season. Assistant coach Zach Franco is back behind the bench for the Broncos, rejoining the team after a season in the MJHL as head coach of the Winnipeg Monarchs. A veteran of 280 WHL games as a player, Franco is telling the hopefuls to just be themselves.
5: You're here for a reason. You know, you're not putting your skates on for the first time in your life, right? These players are all here for, you know, because they're really good with their respective teams, right? So just stick to what you do best. Work as hard as you can. Enjoy every minute of it, because one day, you know, you're going to be done playing.
4: Training camp wraps up with the blue versus white game on Sunday afternoon at 1:00. A local dancer has spent years training in both ballet and Highland dance, making the decision to focus on ballet alone a difficult one. Victoria Pegg says she has chosen to go to the Alberta Ballet School professional program after being accepted into the program there.
6: I went into their summer intensive and I wasn't planning on auditioning, but my mom wanted me to audition just for the experience because I didn't think I was going to get in, but then I got in. So then I decided that I might as well go because it's a great opportunity.
4: As she prepares to leave her home studio, Peg says there are plenty of people she will miss along the way. The Saskatchewan Roughriders look to snap their first losing streak of the season when they host the Toronto Argonauts tomorrow. The Green and White have lost two in a row, including a 30-16 loss to the BC Lions on Sunday. Receiver Samuel Amelis has been placed on the 6-game injured list after leaving with a leg injury in the fourth quarter of that game. Kickoff tomorrow is at 5 o'clock. Meanwhile, the Montreal Alouettes visit the Winnipeg Blue Bombers to kick off Week 13 in the CFL tonight. The Owls can be the first team this season to clinch a playoff spot with a victory. Have a story tip or score to share, let us know. Call 306-773-NEWS or click Submit News on Swift Current Online.
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1: For today, sunshine with some local smoke blowing around out there and a high of 29. For tonight, a bit of cloud cover, more local smoke and a low of 14. Tomorrow, mostly sunshine, still some local smoke at a high of 28. Sunday, the rain is coming our way at a high of 16. Monday, it's going to be sunshine with wind and a high of 20 degrees. Tuesday, sunny and a high of 27. It's local news, it's local weather, and it's local sports, all on SwiftCurrentOnline.com.
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0: Good afternoon. I'm Darian Folks. The RM of Miri Creek Fire Department responded to a wildfire north of Cabri yesterday afternoon. Crews, volunteers, local farmers, and aerial support worked for about 6 hours to contain the blaze. The cause remains under investigation. You can read more on Swift Current Online.
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4: And with me on the phone is Gary from Sputtergut's Toy Company in Swift Current. How's it going, Gary?
5: It's going great, Colin.
4: I love that you want to talk about Lego. I've become a big Lego fan over the last little while, and you have lots of great Lego sets at Sputtergut's, don't you?
5: Yeah, absolutely. Probably one of our favorite brands that we do carry. We are an official authorized dealer for Lego here in Canada, and lots of new releases have been coming out throughout August and September. I think a total of about 145 new sets have been hitting the shelves, with more coming around the first week of September, but our stock is absolutely piled up. We've got tons of different options, both for kids with the Duplo, you know, to start them out, right up to the 10,000-piece adult sets here in the store.
4: Yeah, there's truly something for everyone. And what have been some of the newer sets that have come in?
5: Some of the newer sets, quite a bit in the Harry Potter side of things. Lots of autos. With the Speed Champions as well as the Technic, lots of One Piece, and lots of what has been really popular is the Botanical Series, which is a series of flowers and flower displays that have been incredibly popular with adults as well.
4: All right, and you can find all these Lego sets in your store and online as well, right?
5: Yeah, absolutely. You can find everything right at our store on 113 Central Avenue North here in Swift Current. And all our Lego is also viewable on our website at www.sputterdodgetoys.com.
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6: It's Violet Threatsky, your Full Line Egg Southwest Explorer, here at the Taste of Summer Charity Barbecue happening in front of Innovation, and it is going to be running from 11:30 to 1. Now, we've had quite a few of these barbecues this summer, and each one serves to get donations for a different cause. So today we are going to be giving all of our proceeds to the Special Olympics of Swift Current. Now, a burger is $10, and with that you also get chips and a drink. So it really is a good deal. We also have a couple of different prizes you can enter to win, including my very last Southwest Explorer prize of the week, of the summer actually, which is a $250 gift card to the Great Canadian Oil Change. And this is my last day as the Southwest Explorer, which is crazy to say, and it is so sad because I have had such an amazing time here this summer, and I am so, so disappointed that the summer is over. But I am also just so happy to know that all of these incredible memories are going to stay with me over the winter. So head on down to the Taste of Summer Charity Barbecue and get some great food.
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8: For today, sunshine with some local smoke blowing around out there and a high of 29. For tonight, a bit of cloud cover, more local smoke and a low of 14. Tomorrow, mostly sunshine, still some local smoke at a high of 28. Sunday, the rain is coming our way at a high of 16. Monday, it's going to be sunshine with wind and a high of 20 degrees. Tuesday, sunny and a high of 27. It's local news, it's local weather, and it's local sports, all on SwiftCurrentOnline.com.
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5: 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Now, this barbecue really is such a great deal because for only $10, you can get a burger, pop, and a bag of chips, and all of those proceeds are going right back into local charities. And today, all of those proceeds are going to the Special Olympics of Swift Current. So really a great organization that you will be helping out. And we also have a couple of different draws that you can enter to win, including my Southwest Explorer prize, the very last one of the summer, because today is my last day. Now, we are giving away a $250 gift card to the Great Canadian Oil Change. And to win that, all you have to do is scan that QR code on the side of my Southwest Explorer truck. Lenz Plumbing and Heating is also giving away a grill, and for that, it's just another small donation to enter to win, and all of those donations at the end are going to be split between all of the charities in Swift Current. So lots of great things that you might have the opportunity to win, so make sure you head on down to the Taste of Summer Charity Barbecue.
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6: For today, sunshine with some local smoke blowing around out there and a high of 29. For tonight, a bit of cloud cover, more local smoke and a low of 14. Tomorrow, mostly sunshine, still some local smoke at a high of 28. Sunday, the rain is coming our way at a high of 16. Monday, it's going to be sunshine with wind and a high of 20 degrees. Tuesday, sunny and a high of 27. It's local news, it's local weather, and it's local sports, all on SwiftCurrentOnline.com.
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0: That's Trevor Guthrie. The Swift Current Little Theater is hosting its last day for the fall auditions at the Great Plains College tonight at 7 for their new show, The Birds and the Bees. There's no experience necessary to audition, so if you're interested, auditions are at 7 this evening.
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0: 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Residents in the RM of Swift Current are being advised of a temporary change to the vehicle used by the Prairie Sky Region Community Safety Officer. 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
7: It's Violet Turetsky, your full line egg Southwest Explorer here at the Taste of Summer Charity Barbecue. And we just did something so incredible, but I'm going to let Tom from Lens Plumbing and Heating tell you what just happened.
8: Yeah, we just gave a furnace away to Liz Stiley from Rush Lake area, a very, very well-deserving lady that's been through some struggles in life and ended up being stuck with her grandchildren, but she stepped up, and she's just a beautiful lady and the perfect person to give this furnace to. And everybody at Lens here is so excited.
7: Exactly. It was such an amazing thing to be a part of, and we had it right here in front of the barbecue, so a lot of the public got to see what just happened. Now, we do have a couple more opportunities for you to win some cool prizes today, including that Southwest Explorer prize. So make sure you come on down, scan that QR code, and you will be entered to win a $250 gift card to the Great Canadian Oil Change. And, of course, have some great food. For just $10, you can get a burger, pop, and some chips.
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1: Good afternoon, I'm Hayden Michaels. The RM of Myrie Creek Fire Department had some long hours yesterday trying to fight a fire in the hills. Fire Chief Simon Button shares the details.
2: We were called out at around about 3 yesterday afternoon, and we were back in service by 9 o'clock.
1: The fire was in the hills to the north of Cabri, where they had to battle the wind and the deep wooded crevices to stop the flames. Saskatchewan residents are being warned to watch for fraudulent health card renewal messages. eHealth Saskatchewan says most health cards expire at the end of December 2026, with renewal stickers automatically mailed to eligible households starting in mid-September. eHealth will never contact residents by text message or call them about health card renewals. Residents are being reminded to not provide personal or banking information through suspicious links or phone calls. A temporary vehicle change is in effect for the community safety officer in the RM of Swift Current. Special Constable Peter Shields will be driving a white 2017 Dodge Charger on loan from the village of Karenport. The vehicle has Karenport's crest on the side, and the RM says that this change will be in effect until further notice. The Dogstown Tea Room is wrapping up its summer season this weekend with a special pie sale. Dawn Caswell says leftover frozen pies will be available for $20 each.
3: We have fruit pies, generally Saskatoon, and strawberry rhubarb pies that are frozen and ready to bake. And we would love to share those with the public that have enjoyed our pies all summer.
1: The Tea Room is open from Saturday until Sunday from noon to 4:30, with individual slices also available. Harvest is well behind average in Saskatchewan. This week's crop report shows farmers have made some harvest progress, but they're still lagging behind normal. The late provincial crop report says that harvest is now 11% complete compared to the five-year average of 25% complete. Harvest is most advanced in the southwest, where 27% of the crop is in the bin. Warm weather has helped to advance some crop maturity, but rainfall, strong winds, and high humidity have slowed field operations in most areas. Producers are busy combining winter cereals, pulse crops, and other early seeded crops as harvest activity expands across the province.
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4: I'm Colin Powers with a look at sports. The Swift Current Broncos continue training camp as the countdown to a new WHL season continues. Assistant coach Zach Franco is back in Swift Current after serving as head coach of the MJHL's Winnipeg Monarchs last season.
5: For me, I really loved my time in Swift Current, and I'm super grateful to be back. Learned a lot when I became a head coach, but the Western League was so good to me as a player and now as a coach, and I'm happy to be back.
4: Franco was part of Terrace McEwen's staff as an assistant coach in 2024-25, helping the team make the playoffs. Scrimmages continue today and tomorrow with the blue versus white inter-squad game set for Sunday at 1. A local dancer is taking a big step forward in her training this fall after being accepted into the Alberta Ballet School professional program. Victoria Pegg says it all started with a summer intensive and an audition she wasn't even planning to do.
6: It's been really hard choosing between Highland and ballet because it's similar, but it's not similar. Like, both are very competitive, but it'll be a different sort of competition because in Highland, you're competing against each other for, like, first or second or third. But at the school, you'll just compete to, like, make each other better, basically. Yeah.
4: That unexpected opportunity has now opened the door for Peg to spend 9 months developing her skills and exploring where dance could take her. The Toronto Blue Jays send Dylan Cease to the mound as they start a three-game ALCS rematch against the Seattle Mariners tonight at Rogers Center. The Jays lost 13-2 last night to the Kansas City Royals to drop 3.5. The Blue Jays send Dylan Cease to the mound as they start a three-game ALCS rematch against the Seattle Mariners tonight at Rogers Center. The Jays lost 13-2 last night to the Kansas City Royals to drop 3.5 games back of the Cleveland Guardians in the race for the last wildcard spot in the American League. The Guardians come to Toronto next week. Have a story, tip, or score to share? Let us know. Call 306-773-NEWS or click Submit News on Swift Current Online.
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1: For today, looking like 29 degrees with some sunshine and a little bit of local smoke, with tonight falling to a low of 14 with more local smoke and a bit of cloud cover. Tomorrow, the weekend starts out at a high of 28 degrees with mostly sunshine. Sunday looking like 16 with some rain. Monday, 20 degrees and sunny with a bit of wind again. Tuesday, 27 and sunny. Local news, weather, and sports lives on SwiftCurrentOnline.com.
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3: For today, looking like 29 degrees with some sunshine and a little bit of local smoke, with tonight falling to a low of 14 with more local smoke and a bit of cloud cover. Tomorrow, the weekend starts out at a high of 28 degrees with mostly sunshine. Sunday looking like 16 with some rain. Monday, 20 degrees and sunny with a bit of wind again. Tuesday, 27 and sunny. Local news, weather and sports lives on SwiftCurrentOnline.com.
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5: For today, sunshine with some local smoke blowing around out there and a high of 29. For tonight, a bit of cloud cover, more local smoke and a low of 14. Tomorrow, mostly sunshine, still some local smoke at a high of 28. Sunday, the rain is coming our way at a high of 16. Monday, it's going to be sunshine with wind and a high of 20 degrees. Tuesday, sunny and a high of 27. It's local news, it's local weather, and it's local sports, all on SwiftCurrentOnline.com.
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0: showing of brand new local indie film, The Hollow Knight, happening at the Lyric Theater. The show is from 7 to 9, with all proceeds going to the SPCA. 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
1: Good afternoon, I'm Hida Michaels. The RM of Myrie Creek Fire Department had to take down a difficult fire yesterday to the north of Cabri. Fire Chief for the RM, Simon Button, explains the challenges.
2: Yeah, it had started on top and it was driven by the high winds yesterday and it got into the wooded valleys there.
1: Button credited Rick Hurd with an aerial assist, using his airplane to drop water into crevices where fire trucks couldn't go. eHealth Saskatchewan is warning residents about a scam targeting Saskatchewan health cards. Scammers are sending texts and making calls claiming health cards have expired or need immediate replacement. Residents may be asked to click on a link providing personal information or to pay a fee. In a news release, eHealth says that there is no charge for Saskatchewan Health Card. The agency says any request for payment is a scam, and residents should not click suspicious links or provide credit card information. Residents in the RM of Swift Current are being advised of a temporary change to vehicles used by the Prairie Sky Region Community Safety Officer. Special Constable Peter Shields will be driving a white 2017 Dodge Charger on loan from the village of Caronport, with Caronport's crest on the side. The RM says the arrangement will remain in place until further notice. A photo of the vehicle is on Swift Current Online. If you're looking to stock up on some Dogstown pie before the summer season ends, you'll have a chance this weekend. Don Caswell says that the whole leftover pies will be sold for just $20, while slices will continue to be available.
3: By the end of the summer, if we haven't used them all, we have some that we'd like to go to good homes for the fall as a send-off.
1: The Dogstown Tea Room will be open Saturday and Sunday from noon until 4:30. Dry weather remains as the biggest source of crop stress in Saskatchewan. Provincially, cropland topsoil moisture is now rated as 4% surplus, 49% adequate, 37% short, and 10% very short. The driest area in the province is in the southwest, where 17% of cropland topsoil moisture is adequate, 57% is short, and 26% is very short. There's been a number of reports of field and combine fires, with producers reminded to make sure that they check their equipment to remove debris and to have a fire extinguisher in the cab and a water tank next to the field. Other issues impacting crop development include strong winds causing lodging or shelling, sclerotinia, stem rot, or Bertha armyworms in canola, as well as localized reports of aphid and gopher damage.
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4: I'm Colin Powers with a look at sports. On-ice scrimmages for Swift Current Broncos training camp continue all day today as the team shapes its roster for the upcoming season. Assistant coach Zach Franco is back behind the bench for the Broncos, rejoining the team after a season in the MJHL as head coach of the Winnipeg Monarchs. A veteran of 280 WHL games as a player, Franco is telling the hopefuls to just be themselves.
5: You're here for a reason. You know, you're not putting your skates on for the first time in your life, right? These players are all here for, you know, because they're really good with their respective teams, right? So just stick to what you do best. Work as hard as you can. Enjoy every minute of it because one day, you know, you're going to be done playing.
4: Training camp wraps up with the blue versus white game on Sunday afternoon at 1:00. A local dancer has spent years training in both ballet and Highland dance, making the decision to focus on ballet alone a difficult one. Victoria Pegg says she has chosen to go to the Alberta Ballet School Professional Program after being accepted into the program there.
6: I went into their summer intensive and I wasn't planning on auditioning, but my mom wanted me to audition just for the experience because I didn't think I was going to get in, but then I got in. So then I decided that I might as well go because it's a great opportunity.
4: As she prepares to leave her home studio, Peg says there are plenty of people she will miss along the way. The Saskatchewan Roughriders look to snap their first losing streak of the season when they host the Toronto Argonauts tomorrow. The Green and White have lost two in a row, including a 30-16 loss to the BC Lions on Sunday. Receiver Samuel Amelis has been placed on the 6-game injured list after leaving with a leg injury in the fourth quarter of that game. Kickoff tomorrow is at 5 o'clock. Meanwhile, the Montreal Alouettes visit the Winnipeg Blue Bombers to kick off Week 13 in the CFL tonight. The Owls can be the first team this season to clinch a playoff spot with a victory. Have a story tip or score to share? Let us know. Call 306-773-NEWS or click Submit News on Swift Current Online.
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1: For today, sunshine with some local smoke blowing around out there and a high of 29. For tonight, a bit of cloud cover, more local smoke and a low of 14. Tomorrow, mostly sunshine, still some local smoke at a high of 28. Sunday, the rain is coming our way at a high of 16. Monday, it's going to be sunshine with wind and a high of 20 degrees. Tuesday, sunny and a high of 27. It's local news, it's local weather, and it's local sports, all on SwiftCurrentOnline.com.
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7: For today, looking like 29 degrees with some sunshine and a little bit of local smoke, with tonight falling to a low of 14 with more local smoke and a bit of cloud cover. Tomorrow, the weekend starts out at a high of 28 degrees with mostly sunshine. Sunday looking like 16 with some rain. Monday, 20 degrees and sunny with a bit of wind again. Tuesday, 27 and sunny. Local news, weather and sports lives on SwiftCurrentOnline.com.
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3: For today, sunshine with some local smoke blowing around out there and a high of 29. For tonight, a bit of cloud cover, more local smoke and a low of 14. Tomorrow, mostly sunshine, still some local smoke at a high of 28. Sunday, the rain is coming our way at a high of 16. Monday, it's going to be sunshine with wind and a high of 20 degrees. Tuesday, sunny and a high of 27. It's local news, it's local weather, and it's local sports, all on SwiftCurrentOnline.com.
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0: kick off their football season tonight with an exhibition game against North Battleford. The game starts at 5 at Colts Field, and admission is free. 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So make sure to head out at 5 today to support the team. 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
2: 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And eHealth Saskatchewan is warning residents about a scam targeting Saskatchewan health cards. 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
1: Good afternoon, I'm Hayden Michaels. The RM of Myrie Creek Fire Department had some long hours yesterday trying to fight a fire in the hills. Fire Chief Simon Button shares the details.
2: We were called out at around about 3 yesterday afternoon, and we were back in service by 9 o'clock.
1: The fire was in the hills to the north of Cabri, where they had to battle the wind and the deep wooded crevices to stop the flames. Saskatchewan residents are being warned to watch for fraudulent health card renewal messages. eHealth Saskatchewan says most health cards expire at the end of December 2026, with renewal stickers automatically mailed to eligible households starting in mid-September. eHealth will never contact residents by text message or call them about health card renewals. Residents are being reminded to not provide personal or banking information through suspicious links or phone calls. A temporary vehicle change is in effect for the community safety officer in the RM of Swift Current. Special Constable Peter Shields will be driving a white 2017 Dodge Charger on loan from the village of Caronport. The vehicle has Caronport's crest on the side, and the RM says that this change will be in effect until further notice. The Dogstown Tea Room is wrapping up its summer season this weekend with a special pie sale. Dawn Caswell says leftover frozen pies will be available for $20 each.
3: We have fruit pies, generally Saskatoon, and strawberry rhubarb pies that are frozen and ready to bake. And we would love to share those with the public that have enjoyed our pies all summer.
1: The Tea Room is open from Saturday until Sunday from noon to 4:30, with individual slices also available. Harvest is well behind average in Saskatchewan. This week's crop report shows farmers have made some harvest progress, but they're still lagging behind normal. The late provincial crop report says that harvest is now 11% complete compared to the five-year average of 25% complete. Harvest is most advanced in the southwest, where 27% of the crop is in the bin. Warm weather has helped to advance some crop maturity, but rainfall, strong winds, and high humidity have slowed field operations in most areas. Producers are busy combining winter cereals, pulse crops, and other early seeded crops as harvest activity expands across the province.
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4: I'm Colin Powers with a look at sports. The Swift Current Broncos continue training camp as the countdown to a new WHL season continues. Assistant coach Zach Franco is back in Swift Current after serving as head coach of the MJHL's Winnipeg Monarchs last season.
5: For me, I really loved my time in Swift Current, and I'm super grateful to be back. Learned a lot when I became a head coach, but the Western League was so good to me as a player and now as a coach, and I'm happy to be back.
4: Franco was part of Terrace McEwen's staff as an assistant coach in 2024-25, helping the team make the playoffs. Scrimmages continue today and tomorrow with the blue versus white inter-squad game set for Sunday at 1. A local dancer is taking a big step forward in her training this fall after being accepted into the Alberta Ballet School professional program. Victoria Pegg says it all started with a summer intensive and an audition she wasn't even planning to do.
6: It's been really hard choosing between Highland and ballet because it's similar, but it's not similar. Like, both are very competitive, but it'll be a different sort of competition because in Highland, you're competing against each other for like first or second or third. But at the school, you're just competing to like make each other better, basically. Yeah.
4: That unexpected opportunity has now opened the door for Peg to spend 9 months developing her skills and exploring where dance could take her. The Toronto Blue Jays send Dylan Cease to the mound as they start a three-game ALCS rematch against the Seattle Mariners tonight at Rogers Centre. The Jays lost 13-2 last night to the Kansas City Royals to drop 3.5 games back of the Cleveland Guardians in the race for the last wildcard spot in the American League. The Guardians come to Toronto next week. Have a story, tip, or score to share? Let us know. Call 306-773-NEWS or click Submit News on Swift Current Online.
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1: For today, looking like 29 degrees with some sunshine and a little bit of local smoke, with tonight falling to a low of 14 with more local smoke and a bit of cloud cover. Tomorrow, the weekend starts out at a high of 28 degrees with mostly sunshine. Sunday looking like 16 with some rain. Monday, 20 degrees and sunny with a bit of wind again. Tuesday, 27 and sunny. Local news, weather and sports lives on SwiftCurrentOnline.com.
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0: I'm Darian, folks. We recently had Saskatchewan artist Marcus Braun in the studio for live on-air sessions. He performed a new original song live here in the studio, and we're going to be replaying that audio shortly, so listen in for that.
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7: For today, looking like 29 degrees with some sunshine and a little bit of local smoke, with tonight falling to a low of 14 with more local smoke and a bit of cloud cover. Tomorrow, the weekend starts out at a high of 28 degrees with mostly sunshine. Sunday looking like 16 with some rain. Monday, 20 degrees and sunny with a bit of wind again. Tuesday, 27 and sunny. Local news, weather and sports lives on SwiftCurrentOnline.com.
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6: For today, sunshine with some local smoke blowing around out there and a high of 29. For tonight, a bit of cloud cover, more local smoke and a low of 14. Tomorrow, mostly sunshine, still some local smoke at a high of 28. Sunday, the rain is coming our way at a high of 16. Monday, it's going to be sunshine with wind and a high of 20 degrees. Tuesday, sunny and a high of 27. It's local news, it's local weather, and it's local sports, all on SwiftCurrentOnline.com.
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0: 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Here's a quick look at what's coming up in your local news.
1: eHealth Saskatchewan is warning residents about a scam targeting those with Saskatchewan health cards. Residents in the arm of Swift Current are being advised of a temporary change to the vehicle used by the Prairie Sky Region Community Safety Officer. These stories can be found when you read them on the Swift Current online app.
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1: Good evening, I'm Hayden Michaels. Special Olympics Swift Current has raised over $1,100 through the latest Taste of Summer charity barbecue. Program coordinator Jackie Powell says two athletes attended the event, making the community support especially meaningful.
2: Two athletes in attendance today, and it really shows that we're invested in the community, and to have the community support us back, it's special.
1: The organization offers sports programming for people with intellectual disabilities throughout the year. The RM of Myrie Creek Fire Department had some long hours yesterday trying to fight a fire in the hills. Fire Chief Simon Button shares the details.
3: We were called out at around about 3 yesterday afternoon, and we were back in service by 9 o'clock.
1: The fire was in the hills to the north of Cabri, where they had to battle the wind and the deep wooded crevices to stop the flames. Saskatchewan residents are being warned to watch for fraudulent health card renewal messages. eHealth Saskatchewan says most health cards expire at the end of December 2026, with renewal stickers automatically mailed to eligible households starting in mid-September. eHealth will never contact residents by text message or call them about health card renewals. Residents are being reminded to not provide personal or banking information through suspicious links or phone calls. A temporary vehicle change is in effect for the community safety officer in the RM of Swift Current. Special Constable Peter Shields will be driving a white 2017 Dodge Charger on loan from the village of Karenport. The vehicle has Karenport's crest on the side, and the RM says that this change will be in effect until further notice. The Dogstown Tea Room is wrapping up its summer season this weekend with a special pie sale. Dawn Caswell says leftover frozen pies will be available for $20 each.
4: We have fruit pies, generally Saskatoon, and strawberry rhubarb pies that are frozen and ready to bake, and we would love to share those with the public that have enjoyed our pies all summer.
1: The Tea Room is open from Saturday until Sunday from noon to 4:30, with individual slices also available. Harvest is well behind average in Saskatchewan. This week's crop report shows farmers have made some harvest progress, but they're still lagging behind normal. The late provincial crop report says that harvest is now 11% complete compared to the five-year average of 25% complete. Harvest is most advanced in the southwest, where 27% of the crop is in the bin. Warm weather has helped to advance some crop maturity, but rainfall, strong winds, and high humidity have slowed field operations in most areas. Producers are busy combining winter cereals, pulse crops, and other early seeded crops as harvest activity expands across the province.
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5: I'm Colin Powers with a look at sports. On-ice scrimmages for Swift Current Broncos training camp continue all day today as the team shapes its roster for the upcoming season. Assistant coach Zach Franco is back behind the bench for the Broncos, rejoining the team after a season in the MJHL as head coach of the Winnipeg Monarchs. A veteran of 280 WHL games as a player, Franco is telling the hopefuls to just be themselves.
6: You're here for a reason. You know, you're not putting your skates on for the first time in your life, right? These players are all here for, you know, because they're really good with their respective teams, right? So just stick to what you do best. Work as hard as you can. Enjoy every minute of it, because one day, you know, you're going to be done playing.
5: Training camp wraps up with the blue versus white game on Sunday afternoon at 1 o'clock. A local dancer has spent years training in both ballet and Highland dance, making the decision to focus on ballet alone a difficult one. Victoria Pegg says she has chosen to go to the Alberta Ballet School Professional Program after being accepted into the program there.
7: I went into their summer intensive and I wasn't planning on auditioning, but my mom wanted me to audition just for the experience because I didn't think I was going to get in, but then I got in. So then I decided that I might as well go because it's a great opportunity.
5: As she prepares to leave her home studio, Peg says there are plenty of people she will miss along the way. The Saskatchewan Roughriders look to snap their first losing streak of the season when they host the Toronto Argonauts tomorrow. The Green and White have lost two in a row, including a 30-16 loss to the BC Lions on Sunday. Receiver Samuel Amelis has been placed on the 6-game injured list after leaving with a leg injury in the fourth quarter of that game. Kickoff tomorrow is at 5 o'clock. Meanwhile, the Montreal Alouettes visit the Winnipeg Blue Bombers to kick off Week 13 in the CFL tonight. The Owls can be the first team this season to clinch a playoff spot with a victory. Have a story tip or score to share? Let us know. Call 306-773-NEWS or click Submit News on Swift Current Online.
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8: Good evening. This is Kirstie Hansen back with the 5-day forecast. Tonight we'll see a few clouds with a low of 10. Tomorrow we can expect mainly sun, local smoke, and a high of 28. Tomorrow and Monday we're looking at showers and highs around 19. Then on Tuesday, sunny with a high of 28. 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
7: Good evening. This is Kirsty Hansen back with the 5-day forecast. Tonight we'll see a few clouds with a low of 10. Tomorrow we can expect mainly sun, local smoke, and a high of 28. Tomorrow and Monday we're looking at showers and highs around 19. Then on Tuesday, sunny with a high of 28. 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
6: Good evening. This is Kirsty Hansen back with the 5-day forecast. Tonight we'll see a few clouds with a low of 10. Tomorrow we can expect mainly sun, local smoke, and a high of 28. Tomorrow on Monday we're looking at showers and highs around 19. Then on Tuesday, sunny with a high of 28. 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

0: The Prairie Flint Folk Fest is coming up this weekend, happening tomorrow at Lucky Charlie's. It's going to feature some Saskatchewan artists, including Moonrunners, Northcote, Corbin Switzer, and Brad Proudlove. 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
2: Good evening, I'm Hayden Michaels. Special Olympics Swift Current has raised over $1,100 through the latest Taste of Summer charity barbecue. Program coordinator Jackie Powell says two athletes attended the event, making the community support especially meaningful.
3: Two athletes in attendance today, and it really shows that we're invested in the community, and to have the community support us back, it's special.
2: The organization offers sports programming for people with intellectual disabilities throughout the year. The RM of Myrie Creek Fire Department had some long hours yesterday trying to fight a fire in the hills. Fire Chief Simon Button shares the details.
4: We were called out at around about 3 yesterday afternoon, and we were back in service by 9 o'clock.
2: The fire was in the hills to the north of Cabri, where they had to battle the wind and the deep wooded crevices to stop the flames. Saskatchewan residents are being warned to watch for fraudulent health card renewal messages. eHealth Saskatchewan says most health cards expire at the end of December 2026, with renewal stickers automatically mailed to eligible households starting in mid-September. eHealth will never contact residents by text message or call them about health card renewals. Residents are being reminded to not provide personal or banking information through suspicious links or phone calls. A temporary vehicle change is in effect for the community safety officer in the RM of Swift Current. Special Constable Peter Shields will be driving a white 2017 Dodge Charger on loan from the village of Karenport. The vehicle has Karenport's crest on the side, and the RM says that this change will be in effect until further notice. The Dogstown Tea Room is wrapping up its summer season this weekend with a special pie sale. Dawn Caswell says leftover frozen pies will be available for $20 each.
5: We have fruit pies, generally Saskatoon, and strawberry rhubarb pies that are frozen and ready to bake. And we would love to share those with the public that have enjoyed our pies all summer.
2: The Tea Room is open from Saturday until Sunday from noon to 4:30, with individual slices also available. Harvest is well behind average in Saskatchewan. This week's crop report shows farmers have made some harvest progress, but they're still lagging behind normal. The late provincial crop report says that harvest is now 11% complete compared to the five-year average of 25% complete. Harvest is most advanced in the southwest, where 27% of the crop is in the bin. Warm weather has helped to advance some crop maturity, but rainfall, strong winds, and high humidity have slowed field operations in most areas. Producers are busy combining winter cereals, pulse crops, and other early seeded crops as harvest activity expands across the province.
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6: I'm Colin Powers with a look at sports. The Swift Current Broncos continue training camp as the countdown to a new WHL season continues. Assistant coach Zach Franco is back in Swift Current after serving as head coach of the MJHL's Winnipeg Monarchs last season.
7: For me, I really loved my time in Swift Current, and I'm super grateful to be back. Learned a lot when I became a head coach, but the Western League was so good to me as a player and now as a coach, and I'm happy to be back.
6: Franco was part of Terrace McEwen's staff as an assistant coach in 2024-25, helping the team make the playoffs. Scrimmages continue today and tomorrow with the blue versus white inter-squad game set for Sunday at 1. A local dancer is taking a big step forward in her training this fall after being accepted into the Alberta Ballet School professional program. Victoria Pegg says it all started with a summer intensive and an audition she wasn't even planning to do.
8: It's been really hard choosing between Highland and ballet because it's similar, but it's not similar. Like, both are very competitive, but it'll be a different sort of competition because in Highland, you're competing against each other for like first or second or third. But at the school, you're just competing to like make each other better, basically. Yeah.
6: That unexpected opportunity has now opened the door for Peg to spend 9 months developing her skills and exploring where dance could take her. The Toronto Blue Jays send Dylan Cease to the mound as they start a three-game ALCS rematch against the Seattle Mariners tonight at Rogers Centre. The Jays lost 13-2 last night to the Kansas City Royals to drop 3.5 games back of the Cleveland Guardians in the race for the last wildcard spot in the American League. The Guardians come to Toronto next week. Have a story, tip, or score to share? Let us know. Call 306-773-NEWS or click Submit News on Swift Current Online.
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9: Good evening. This is Kirsty Hansen back with the 5-day forecast. Tonight we'll see a few clouds with a low of 10. Tomorrow we can expect mainly sun, local smoke, and a high of 28. Tomorrow on Monday we're looking at showers and highs around 19. Then on Tuesday, sunny with a high of 28. 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
6: Good evening. This is Kirsty Hansen back with the 5-day forecast. Tonight we'll see a few clouds with a low of 10. Tomorrow we can expect mainly sun, local smoke, and a high of 28. Tomorrow and Monday we're looking at showers and highs around 19. Then on Tuesday, sunny with a high of 28. 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
8: Good evening. This is Kirstie Hansen back with the 5-day forecast. Tonight we'll see a few clouds with a low of 10. Tomorrow we can expect mainly sun, local smoke, and a high of 28. Tomorrow on Monday we're looking at showers and highs around 19. Then on Tuesday, sunny with a high of 28. 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

0: for this. 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